Good evening. It is 7:08, and you are listening to the Spin Cycle Vinyl Collective on Co-op Radio, radio for people, not for profit. This is DJ Julo in the studio with you tonight until 8

clock, playing only vinyl. I've got a pretty good show. I'm really excited about it. A lot of new wave and post-punk and some indie. Lots of UK artists tonight. That's just the way it turned out. So I hope you can sit back and relax and enjoy the vinyl music coming your way. Shout out to Jenny for a fabulous episode of Beat Happenings. One of the coolest hours of music on the airwaves, without a doubt. And yeah, it's going to be a great show. Hope your week's gone well, and hope you're getting your weekend started right now. We started off the show with a band called Japan off of the album Quiet Life. That was the track of the same name from 1979. Great album by the band formed in South London from 1979. Then we heard Cibo Matto with Sugar Water off of Viva La Woman from 1996. And coming up next, you're going to hear Galaxy 500. Stick around.

0: All right. Thanks so much for hanging out with me. You are listening to DJ Julo on Spin Cycle on Co-op Radio. We just heard from the Cars, Rick Ocasek and the Cars out of Boston. And before that, we heard, of course, the Sugar Cubes with Birthday from 1988. The band from Reykjavik, fronted by Björk, of course. Unmistakable vocals by Björk. Before that, we heard The Cure with Mint Car. That was from 1996 off of Wild Mood Swings. And before that, we heard Blue Thunder by Galaxy 500 from 1989 on Rough Trade Records. I hope you're enjoying the show so far. I wanted to tell you about a couple of really cool and events that Co-op is involved with and I'm involved with. We have our last summer residency night at the Carpenter Hotel this coming Wednesday, August 26th from 6 to 8 p.m. It's Co-op's Night Swim, and we are going to be curating 2 hours of vinyl by the poolside at the Carpenter Hotel. It's going to be a great time. I will be there with DJ Hota of Geography of Sound, and I would love if you would come join us. It is bring your own vinyl, or, you know, sit back and relax and enjoy what vinyl we have brought with us. Again, that's this Wednesday, 6 to 8 p.m. at the Carpenter Hotel. Speaking of DJ Hota, he is going to be joining this collective starting next week. We are so excited to have him. It will be his first official set, although he actually did an unofficial set last week when he guest hosted. I actually listened to that show today on our archive. It's a great show. Check it out. And we are thrilled to have him with us going forward. So welcome to the collective, DJ Hota. It's going to be a lot of fun. Thanks for bringing some new energy to the show. And another event that we have going on is the Back to School STEM Extravaganza at Girl Start. That is Saturday, August 29th from 9:30 to 12:30 p.m. at Girl Start on West Anderson Lane. I will be there DJing along with Miss Buttercup of Roses and Thorns and Pink Bee of Pink Beats. And we are going to be bringing the music to Girl Start's Back to School Extravaganza. There's going to be all kinds of fun STEM activities going on, science, technology, engineering, and math, hands-on activities for all ages. Everyone is welcome. You can find more info at girlstart.org. That's going to be a great time. That is Saturday, August 29th in the morning. It's a nice early one. So check out our events on coop.org. 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Please do. I'm going to get back to the music after playing a message from our friends and neighbors. Stick around.
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All right. Thanks so much for being with me. This is DJ Julo. You are listening to The Spin Cycle. I've got about 10 minutes or so left before my buddy DJ Creech takes over for Creature Feature from 7 to 8. After that, we've also got Austin Bandstand at 8 o'clock and Doom Scrolling at 9. So a full evening of incredible programming that I highly encourage you to stick around for. And let's see, we just heard New Order. Bizarre Love Triangle. That was a 12-inch single from 1986. And before that, appropriately, we heard Joy Division. She's Lost Control from 1980. Ian Curtis on vocals, of course. The band from Manchester, England, and New Order formed with the surviving members of Joy Division after Ian Curtis's death in 1980. Before that, we heard Yola Tango. The track was called Evanescent Psychic Pez Drop. That is not easy to say. It's off a really amazing little 45 single from 1996. It is fluorescent yellow, and it's got a Stereolab track on the B side, which I will play for you as soon as I stop talking. That track is called The Long Hair of Death. And that is about the best little 45 single that I've got. Before that, we heard, what did we hear? We heard My Bloody Valentine off of Loveless. The track was called Blown a Wish off of the classic album from the Irish band, formed in Dublin, later based in London. And before that, we heard Stockholm Syndrome by Yola Tango. That was from the album I Can Hear the Heart Beating as One from 1997. And that brings us up to date. I hope you've been enjoying the records that I brought in tonight. If you're new to the Spin Cycle, we are a trio of DJs that bring you an hour of vinyl from 7 to 8 every Friday. And I've had a great time tonight. I hope that you've enjoyed the show. Stick around for Creature Feature. Thanks so much for being with me, and stick around for a few more minutes of music. Have a great weekend.

Did you know Asian Americans have had a continuous presence on Turtle Island since at least the 1600s? But not many people know much about us. Whether it's the Manila Men of Louisiana, the Asian American movement of the 60s and 70s, or artists making waves in hip-hop to house to Latin music, City Beef serves up facts, history, and headlines by, for, and about Asian Pacific Islander communities in ATX and around the world. 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

Hey there, everyone. You're listening to Creature Feature. I am your host, DJ Creech. Thank you so much for listening on this Friday evening. I want to give a special shout out to DJ Julo for always bringing the hits. And that one, that last hour was just me chittering away. I didn't even notice I was doing that, but Alter Ego Creature was loving that. Let's go, Joy Division! Yeah! Oh, that was great. Thank you, DJ Julo.

0: I feel like Creech again. I'm not as more closer to 100% than I have been in a couple of weeks. So we're going to be celebrating some birthdays that have been going on throughout this August so far. We're going to be celebrating some crazy huge anniversaries in the trip hop down tempo left field world. Sneaker Pimps, Portishead, debut albums, both of them, Becoming X and Dummy, have celebrated anniversaries around this moment in time. And so we are going to give them their just desserts. Also, we're going to be taking a look at the birthdays, and I'll get into that without giving too much away. But there's going to be a song associated with I think I'm celebrating three of these birthdays on this playlist, and there'll be a song that is associated with them that I didn't know at the time when I was going through with these friends and family members that I was going to be smitten by this genre later on in electronica. So thank y'all. We're going to hear a quick message from our friends and neighbors. And then we're going to get into a set with Fredegan, The Streets, some Declan McKenna, and Sneaker Pimps. Thanks.
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0: Yes, that was an iPod click. I just played that song off my iPod. Yes, and I am so excited to bring back the iPod, and we will be hearing it throughout this next 45, 50 minutes. Y'all are listening to Creature Feature. I am DJ Creech, and here is what we just listened to on the iPod. That was Sneaker Pimps, the song Water Baby from their debut album Becoming X, which was released originally on August 19th of 1996 off of Clean Up Records. I believe it then found a home on Virgin. But yes, it's a very notable debut album. Not just personally, but just for many people. It was the only one that had the vocalist Kelly Dayton, who is now Kelly Ollie. And there was some debate about, what happened there. I'm not really clued in. I just really enjoyed how their instrumentation fit with her vocals. And then it's very interesting because afterwards, their follow-up album with Bloodsport is all with Chris Corner and Liam Howe doing the vocals, which is awesome in its own end, but a drastic difference. Kind of reminds me of how Hoover Phonic does their stuff. But yeah, iconic album Becoming X. We're going to hear that later on this hour because it's so good. We have to. Before that, we had Declan McKenna making his debut on Creature Feature with the song Brazil. Brazil was the debut single from this English song singer-songwriter. And it was also co-written by Max Marlowe, and it was the lead single for the debut studio album from Declan McKenna, which was called What Do You Think About the Car, released on December 4th of 2015. Interesting side note, Declan McKenna, he was 17 years old at the time, wrote Brazil, put it up on his Bandcamp page. It was about the 2014 FIFA World Cup, the dismal poverty in the country, and the corruption surrounding FIFA officials. And it's just interesting how, once putting it on his Bandcamp page, he had music manager after music manager trying to sign him at his next gig. Also, Brazil is the cover art and one of the most memorable songs on the Venerable and Bulletproof 30 Uh-Oh playlist. Happy birthday, Screech, and welcome to the 30-something ranks. Then to start off the set, we had the song Mike, parentheses, Desert Island Duvet by Fredegan, The Streets, and Dermot Kennedy. That was released on March 3rd of 2023, and The Streets have been a part of Creature's world for quite some time. They're an English musical project led by vocalist, multi-instrumentalist Mike Skinner, founded around the early 90s in Birmingham. There's some iconic albums and collaborations out there, and it's a lot of fun to bring him on to Creature Feature. Then to start off the whole show, we had the song Influx from the one and only DJ Shadow, which is the theme song for Creature Feature, as that was the song that caused a music journalist by the name of Andy Pemberton to coin the term trip hop all the way back in 1994. Y'all are listening to Creature Feature. I'm your host, DJ Creech. Thank you for listening to this program on KBRX HD3 Austin and streaming online at koop.org. On this next set, y'all, we are going to hear a brand new single from Emancipator, a man's mainstay of Creature Feature. We're also going to finally hear from that CD I've been bragging about, Ronnie Jordan, The Quiet Revolution. And then we will also hear from a huge pioneer of trip hop, the other end of Sneaker Pimps, even more so, in my opinion, Portishead with their debut album Dummy coming up on this next set. We'll hear a quick message from our friends and neighbors and get into it. Thanks.
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0: We just heard Glory Box, the one and only from the legendary Portishead, released in 1994 off of Go Beat, and that was their debut album, Dummy. And thank you so much to Stefan for grabbing me this vinyl repress, because it is amazing to hear that crackle on all of those tracks. Before that, we had the song Under Your Spell from Ronnie Jordan, with a couple of collaborations with Faye Simpson and Truth Anthony, and that was on Ronnie's 1993 album, The Quiet Revolution, which was released off of Universal Island Records. Then to start off the set, we had the song 33 from Emancipator. That is a 2026 single and was actually released earlier this month on August 14th off of Low Key Records. Back to Ronnie Jordan, which was that second song we heard in that last set. That album was released on January 1st of 1993. Probably had some workings on it earlier in 1992 and whatnot. But Ronnie Jordan has been a wonderful acid jazz fusion musician that's been in my orbit for quite some time, ever since he was introduced to me from my dad. And so it started off as a joke with, like, what is this doing on my iPod, to really, really liking it, and to now seeking it out whenever I can. So really excited to grab that CD there for Under Your Spell. Thanks, Dad, and happy birthday as well. And then just to talk a little bit more about Dummy, Portishead is a integral foundational band for trip-hop, and loathes the name and term trip-hop to describe them. So down-tempo, doesn't really get close to left field, but amazing, amazing work, and so ahead of its time with those sounds. And if you have a chance, if you really want to dive in, there's a great backstory to how they got all of those instrumentation sounds, and how they then recorded it and printed it out on vinyl, and then threw the vinyl on the ground and skated on it on concrete, and then re-recorded that. There's layers and layers and layers, and it's a really cool approach to recording your debut album. Amazing stuff. Y'all are listening to Creature Feature. I'm your host, DJ Creech. Hello, thank you for joining me on this Friday evening. You're listening to the show on KBRX HD3 Austin and streaming online at koop.org. If you are just joining us, our feature for tonight is birthdays, and it's birthdays of three Leos that have been foundational friends, using that word a lot for mine, for many, many, many years. Very, very important ones. So I wanted to honor them with a song for each set. So this last one, thanks, Dad, for introducing me to Ronnie Jordan. Before that, happy birthday, Screech. Thank you for being my partner as we, how would you say, walk around Austin, scare Austin. I'm not sure how creatures, what the verb would be for walking like a creature there. I'm going to get back to that, but Screech, happy birthday. Love you. And then we're going to celebrate another birthday on this next set, but I don't want to give it away too early. So we're going to hear a quick message from our friends and neighbors. Y'all know the drill. And then some iPod song that I don't want to give away just yet. And then some 07 are going to be on this next set. Thank y'all for listening.
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She has that real love. I felt kind of stupid love. To me, it was still left to the push to the shove. How much time has it been, love? How much time has it been?

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How much time has it been lost?

0: All right, that was Take Me Away, the 12-inch version from 07 from their 2014 EP, Simple Science EP. Ree's in the building, y'all. Ree. Or I should, yeah, Ree Cree. But yeah, that was Take Me Away. We definitely went house and then ate. And almost a 30-second house adjacent song there, but we like to get house adjacent here in Creature Feature. And I was just talking to DJ Jalapeno, and we feel like we have to do our service to house as Con Elrad's Wednesday night showcase of drum and bass, the Infrasound sound system, Microchip Revolution have all retired, so wanted to honor them there. Before that, we had the song After We Have Left Our Homes from Mute Math. That was a 2006 release from their debut album called Mute Math. That was released off of Teleprompt Records. And happy birthday, Phil, longtime friend of mine, about to join a new decade's rank. So thank you. Hope you, Nancy, and the fam are all doing well. Down there in Saytown. Then to start off that set, we had Scrappy Love from Tricky from his 1999 album Juxtapose, released off of Island Records. Tricky, I'm trying to control how much Tricky I play. I want to play it a lot, and I'm very excited because September 21st, Tricky is going to be stateside and playing at the Mohawk on September 21st. And yeah, Creech will be there. It's going to be fun. Y'all are listening to Creature Feature. I am your host, DJ Creech. Please stay tuned. Right after this at 9 p.m., the Austin Bandstand is going to take over. 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I have one more track for you before the Austin Bandstand takes over, and that's going to be returning to one of our features for tonight, Sneaker Pimps, their debut album, Becoming X. One of the last songs on the album, How Do, is what we're going to end on. And also, if you never watched Hostel, I don't really recommend it. It's really good if you want to regurgitate. Some of it's very violent. But one of these songs, the song I'm going to play next, is going to be, was featured on that album. It's a nice, nothing like that, but I'm just saying that's how it's related. Y'all have a great week in Austin. And see you next week.
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I'm your guest host for this hour, aka your real DJ starting early. Your real 10 o'clock DJ starting early. Thank you to DJ Casey for letting me sit in, dude. Shout out to DJ Creech. Shout out to DJ Julo. We're back in the cut. We're back on the Friday night. You got a 2-hour doom scrolling

hip-hop and electronic music going down for the next 2 hours right here on Austin's Community Radio. That kind of crazy trip at the up top was Muddy Yosh, M-U-D-D-Y-O-U-S-H. We're going to kind of play like doubles from a lot of new releases. I think a couple surprises, a couple throwbacks. I'm sorry, we're going to do mostly electronic stuff up in the first hour. And then we'll get into the hip-hop, more into the hip-hop in the second hour. A.K.A. Safe Harbor Hours. This right here is Untitled 13 with Liod. This is one of his... He's just been dropping, I think, just like a series of untitled tracks. I don't know too much about this shadowy figure, but this is Untitled 13. Dropped earlier this year, and then we'll come up with the Untitled 14. You tell me when it's going to start. I think that's the, kind of the vibe, so... Stay tuned. Co-op Radio, it's Doom Scrolling. 2 hours.

These are a couple long tracks from Shinichi Itobi. Itobi, I thought it was a K. Itobi. This is off his new project, Silent Way, out on Plastic and Sounds. This one's Defect, the one right before this was Durability. FYI. If you've been listening to Co-op, you know our membership drives do be coming up. We haven't asked y'all for money. Keep this beautiful dream and this beautiful station going. You can donate early if you want. KROP.org, right where you're listening to this right now. Top right of the page. You get over, what I heard, 80 shows of beautiful quality community radio programming.

0: is a data set right here with a little Think Yourself to Bits. This is off from 2015, but really a collection that was dropped this year. Awful 2 Part 1.
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0: I meant to do a cool DJ thing with the traveling man, echo, you know, beat, shush. 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
2: I'm a traveling man, moving through places, space and time. Got a lot of things I got to do, but God willing, I'm coming back to you.
0: I didn't do the DJ thing, I'm sorry.

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We have to let that breathe real quick, y'all. Last one for the first one of the hour. Beauty in the Dark, Mos Def.

0: Wow, I wish I'd have said something earlier. It'd have been nice to dance with you for the whole song. Wow. Maybe they'll play the song again. Yeah?
1: Oh, love is.
0: Yes, it is. Yes, it is. It's beautiful.
1: Oh, love.
0: It's my favorite song.
2: 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He'll be back in next week with you. 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

yourself out. Like, you know, nobody comes ready. Like, for success, you, we can anticipate it. We can want it to happen. And then when it takes place, we go, oh, shit. Like, we're not anticipating. When you're praying for success, we're not praying for jealousy or envy. And then you can't have it without those things coming into your life.

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It's Co-op Radio. It's the doom scrolling. Part 2, or if you're just catching in, show 222, hour 2. I don't know how to break this down. It was like a side A, side B deliberation. Is it 222.1? 222.2? Thank you again to DJ Casey for letting me sub in. love playing more music for y'all. Going on like 4-5 years now. Dude, almost 5 years. Yeah, that's crazy. Friday nights. We got a lot of hip hop tonight on deck. You want to hear all the new electronic stuff? You can head to the Austin Bandstand. Austin Bandstand show page. Sorry, tangled all over the place. Trying to give out information. Just trying to host a show. It's Friday night, guys. It's the end of the night. It's go home time. So all the more reason, thank you for spending time with the homie. We got membership drive coming up. Make sure you donate. Keep more of the 80 plus shows we got going on by hoo-ha's like you and me. Damn, I really thought I had something like poetic or kind of like, you know, some sort of commentary, but I just got some new familiar, so we're gonna do that. Keep it locked, it's Co-op Radio.

Last time I checked, you was lying on live. Mad cause I beat a bitch up. 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Or at least shut the fuck up. I cannot hang with you hoes. 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
1: Tony.
2: Grew up in the ends and times living. So the season I grew up in it. What I prayed when I put you sight is it. Do I leave you to make the right pivot? On the streets trying to make a slight kidding. Put the keys, I'ma take 5 minutes. Overseas, yeah, a little time difference. Gotta see it now, how the sound hit. I just made a quick drink, illicit. City limits, I'm leaning how I'm living. From the ends, my defense grew rigid. We got tense, I sense all the gimmicks. Through the entrance, descend through the illest. Made a dent in the strength, couldn't feel it. All the exit, the trenches pillaged. From the pits, couple steps, I was timid. About the smile, for the tired to the feeling. It's one day that it is, then it isn't. Part ways from the path and the isms. Had to say it from my heart, some rhythm. I'm just playing out my part like it's written. To my way around the dark, how I'm dinning. Yeah, I stayed around the harm, ain't hit it. Yeah. Only one life, gotta live it. From the SC15 to the top, got schemes for the grub. I was dreaming, we hit it.

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1: Did you know Asian Americans have had a continuous presence on Turtle Island since at least the 1600s? 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

0: shit my weed.
1: Jada C right here. Off that 10K Global produced by Harrison the Surf Gang.
0: Never mind what's costly. Put a chance on the front P.
1: If you listen to the show a decent amount, those are all familiar proper nouns.
0: Yeah.
1: That one.
0: Come about when nobody was G's. No money won't speed. Stash for the rats, no pockets on fleet.
1: I'm not trying to jock ride, but like they're so prolific, man. It's crazy.
0: No money won't speed. Stash for the rats, no pockets on fleet.
1: Just like hits that spot, right? That ethereal.

This is like NSB one track, bonus tracks, but off the NSB 2 project? I think I got that right. It's on Bandcamp.

0: for real.
1: Yeah, let's get energy, man. Let's get energy. We're here on the new Denzel Curry, Kenny Beats. The West Side Gun feature right here. This one's called Crown.

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1: Going fishing.
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1: For 3 days, you're doing nothing but fishing.
2: Fucking explode, everybody!
3: 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New Standing on the Corner single. This is apparently a double A single. Doesn't mean a thing. Featuring Dub Puff Dupree. We have Take 3 come back.
4: Have a child for a wife, and it doesn't mean a thing. All the clothes you can style, but it doesn't mean a thing.

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1: Now is take three.
2: You can scream all your life, but it doesn't mean a thing. You can bleed all your life, but it doesn't mean a thing. You can read and write, but it doesn't mean a thing. Have a child for a wife, and it doesn't mean a thing. All the clothes you can style, but it doesn't mean a thing. All the money you can pile, but it doesn't mean a thing. Drop a bomb on a child. Drop a bomb on a child. I'll see you Gibson or Rickley. I'll see you Gibson or Rickley. Find me a king scripts and essays. Mierdata kings of the CNT.
3: Life it can't be short, it can't be tall, it can't be long. Life it can't be short, it can't be tall, it can't be worn. Life it can't be short, it can't be tall, it can't be long. Life it can't be short, it can't be tall, it can't be wrong.
2: Quote, you know you like, but it doesn't mean a thing. Feed your phone with a spike, but it doesn't mean a thing. Swear you won't and you tell, but it doesn't mean a thing. 100,000 books and nail, but it doesn't mean a thing. Betray your friends to a file, but it doesn't mean a thing. All the money daddy piles, but it doesn't mean a thing. Drop a bomb on a child. Drop a bomb on a child. I'll be a Gibson or Rickley. I'll see a Gibson or Rickley. Find me a King's Richard and Nessie.

0: might get busted for a lousy 5-inch blade, man. 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
1: Scream all you like. 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

Oh my god, that was not my bomb, that was theirs. For the record. I have to cut this out in the next like 10, 15 seconds, but thank you all for tuning in. 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

0: As for tears, I still see straight. 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
1: Doom scrolling.

New album on the way. I believe this is on it. This is off a Palestine Sudan Freedom from Famine fundraiser. And we got this little ditty we sent over. This is the demo. This is, I think, TBD. We don't know where this is going. This is Skirt right here. Only on Go Up Radio.

0: think that's our outro, folks, y'all. Have a good night. Thank you for hanging for the next past 2 hours with me on Doom Scrolling episode 222. You missed the first hour. Head to the awesome Bandstand site, show page, KOP.org. Catch that replay. We'll be on the up on this one for the next 2 weeks, too. And, yeah, I'll be back in with you next week. Don't worry. Good night. See you soon.
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0: Energy,
1: we feel by enemies.
0: Yeah. Energy,
1: we pray for enemies.
0: Yeah. Energy,
1: our words means everything.
0: Yeah.
1: Energy, enemy, and a peace.
0: Energy,
1: we feel by enemies.
0: Yeah. Energy,
1: we pray for enemies.
0: Yeah. Energy,
1: our words means everything. Energy, enemy,
2: inner
1: peace.
2: If I let my energy flow for me, then I can breathe life into these lies and give you most of me. Yeah, I feel the insides of the depths of our hearts opening. Yeah, I know that we can learn from one another culturally, soulfully, hopefully, mostfully, in the house, totally. Every time you call on me, I'll be there, your energy.
3: On and on and on and on and on and on. Life is kinda long.
2: I mean it's rising sun, I've seen the dawn. In the hymns, I've sung the songs. Y'all energy got me feeling strong. Even though I know it's been a minute, huh? Go ahead and give me that clarity, yeah. Energy to let my people buried on. Energy is how my people carried on. That's why we cherish them, yeah, I'm about those bonds, yeah. I'm all in, yeah, I'm all in. Energy is the flow that I'm calling. Yeah, I'm all in, yeah, I'm all in. Energy is the flow that I'm calling. Yeah, I'm all in, yeah, I'm all in. Energy is the flow.

KVRX, HD3, Austin.

I had a wise woman tell me once, Jada, the key to love is learning how to be devastated. Even if we had the most perfect relationship, the relationship of our dreams, one day, one of us is going to leave this planet before the other, which is the ultimate devastation. So there's no escape. Oh.

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It's gonna take some work, but you can make it happen. Check it out. Hey. 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Within your reach, you should seize it, you should take it. Can you see it? Can you taste destiny? Hard work in the planet, that's the recipe. For success that'll launch you where them blessings be. The road to riches, though, that's where them testers be. But I ain't tripping, you know how us Texans be. A lot of pride, plus a lot of confidence. And my job is to see what is not obvious. It's a pioneer, an entrepreneur. So I'ma work it out till it's smoother than velour, for sure. See, I'ma make it to that finish line. I got my second win, and now it's finish time. Spinach time, and I am Popeye. Stop short? No, not I.

Like you got nothing to prove. Don't be frontin' for fools. Stay focused. You got something to do. Snatch the top slot. What's the use of number two? Hold your own like Neo when they come for you. You choose the ruler, get chopped like lumber do. The comfort of slumber, keep the dumb ones under the roof. Don't scared of thunder, die. They have it hunger for food. You was birthed on this earth with a purpose and cause. It blow your mind to find it's more than simply serving the law. Every day that you wait, you involved in a war. Recall when you swore never get as worse as before. You better take what's yours or they'll take for sure. From this day forward, be great, change your fate for sure. Let the hate elevate the rate at which you score. Time is ticking much quicker, you can't wait no more.

the year was 1971, and I was called upon to go down to Washington, D.C. and sing at the May Day anti-war rally that we were having down there at the foot of the Washington Monument. And I went down there all excited about my chance to finally get to speak my mind about what I felt about what was happening to our nation in the jungles and rice paddies of Southeast Asia. And I hung around all night waiting for my chance to get to play, and by the time it was my turn, well, it was May 2nd. And the sun was just coming up there in that beautiful rose-colored dawn in that Potomac River Valley, and I'll never forget that morning. And the smell of tear gas was in the air, and it looked like it was my turn to play. And I had just written this song, and I could not think of a more poignant, perfect song to be playing for those folks that morning, as they're waking up out of their sleeping bags and tents and being greeted by the National Guard and taken away to be arrested for speaking their minds. So I just kept scrolling this song over and over again, and some kid would come up and say, "Hey man, stop playing, can't you see what's going on out there? People are getting arrested." And another guy would come up from the other side of the stage and go, "Wow man, keep playing, this song is perfect for this morning." I went with that guy.

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There's no such thing as Dr. Seuss. Disneyland and Mother Goose is no nursery rhyme. God didn't make the little green apples, and it doesn't snow in Minneapolis when the winter comes.

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And there's no such thing as make-believe, puppy dogs, autumn leaves, or BB guns. God didn't make the little green apples, and it doesn't snow in Minneapolis when the winter comes.

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We went to that clinic out by the bullfight ring, waited in line all day, but we never got in. Oh, but that night Billy went crazy and he tore up the motel room. And underneath the bed, we found a single bag. For a very short while, things were very

You know, he was the only man ever met who actually partied with Albert King. He said, "We spent two whole days in his RV, parked out in front of the Hotel Congress in Tucson. Did not leave it once." He said, "That vehicle was very recreational."

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It's what it is. It's a can of worms. Don't try and dress it up. It's just a can of worms. I love you, Dan Stewart.

This one I wrote. When I was broke down dead in the water running state 10, a load of frozen fish fillets that were learning how to swim again. Well, I figured I was clean out of luck, stuck without a prayer, when a sudden gust of wind blew out my highway flare. So I jumped down out of my truck just to take a look around. Danged if my truck wasn't jacked up off of the ground. Well, I was shaking like a leaf and about to climb out of my skin, when a sudden gust of wind, when a voice out of nowhere said, "Let me get you going again." He said, "Son, it's a one-way run.

was a touch of a ghostly light. And in 5 minutes flat, he had me up and running right. I put a Dale Watson tape in my deck just to settle my nerves. And when I cranked it on up, here's what I heard. He said, son, it's a one-way run. And I'm here to tell you that it ain't all gravel and gloom. You got the stops in the road just to lighten your load. 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And I'm here to help you on your run from the wood to the tomb. Let me help you on from...

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0: Two parades meet on the street. 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I took the road less travelled, and I'm still here to speak. Two parades pass by my street, one a military culture with instruments of doom and defeat, the other exultant with this happiness of which I speak. I took the smiling path and feel blessed by who we are and what we feel and see. Two marchers strode up my Austin streets, one in uniform, silent and obedient, the other a raggle-taggle band of colour-filled gypsies, rainbow-curved and deliciously sweet. I took the curving path and avoided all the IEDs. Two paths present themselves for our attention. One is death, which I almost forgot to mention. The other is life, beaming like this community radio station. Community, of course, volunteer, small, precious and autonomous. You are that path. I am grateful to walk with you. In peace and harmony and civilian culture, too.
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ProgenFlorvox may cause drowsiness or restlessness in lab animals. 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

old, I had seen some trains before, so it's hard to figure out what I'm at the depot for. Trains are big and black and smoking steam, screaming at the wheels, bigger than anything they is, at least that's the way she feels. Trains are big and black and smoking, louder than July 4. But everybody's acting like this might be something more than just picking up the mail. Are the

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KVRX, HD3, Austin.

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1: Friendliest people and the prettiest women you've ever seen. Well, Bob, as you know, I was over in London, England with Michael Murphy in 1973. And I was broke, I was lonely, I was cold, I was homesick. All the things that make for a good country song. So I'm going to do a portion of it here while we have a little bit of time here on KOOP.
0: How much time do we have? All right, we can do it.
1: When you're down on your luck and you ain't got a buck, in London, you're a goner.

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2: 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And Bob Livingston.
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0: Dear friends, we are gathered here today to say goodbye to the dearly departed. We acknowledge those whose footprints on yesterday have left their indelible marks on today. Friends, welcome once again to the Graveside Service, heard only on KOOP, Hornsby, Austin.
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2: 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This is Graveside Service, the show of music and fun, all about dead celebrities. And I am your usual host. They call me Mr. Harris. Today is August the 22nd of 2026. This is our 1,394th show. And boy, howdy, we got some good ones for you on today's show. We've got Lazy Lester, and we also have Jerry Lieber, and we're going to begin with a fellow with two first names. His name was Bruce Gary, and he died on August the 22nd of 2006. That was 20 years ago. He was born in Burbank, and he died in Tarzana, and he was the original drummer with The Knack. And we're going to hear their 1979 song, One Hit Wonder, My Sharona. 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We're on Facebook, we're on Instagram, we're on Mixcloud, and we're on the air, thanks to you. 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

Every Saturday morning here on Graveside Service, we mark the death anniversaries of celebrities of every sort and ilk. And we've been doing that to you here on Co-op Radio since January of 1998. And we're ever more proud of that. And this is Graveside Service. I am your usual host. They call me Mr. Harris. And we started today's show with a little something for Bruce Gary, who had two first names. And he died in Tarzana, California, 20 years ago today, August the 22nd of 2006. And he was 55 years old, died from lymphoma. And he was the original drummer with the group The Knack. And in 1979, they had a big hit with My Sharona. And we heard My Sharona, and you could hear Bruce Gary banging away on the drums in that track. And this is Graveside Service, heard only on Austin's Community Radio, KOOP. We do this to you every Saturday morning. We mark the death anniversaries of celebrities. We've already done that, haven't we? So, we are listening to something underneath us here for Floyd Tillman, who died on

0: And he is one of the originators of honky-tonk music. He was 19 years old in 1933 when he joined Adolf Hofner's band in San Antonio, and he was only 21 years old when he fronted his own band in Houston, the Blue Ridge Playboys. We're going to hear a couple or three songs by Floyd Tillman, and we are listening to here. This is Speedy West from There's Gonna Be a Party. I love you so much it hurts. And we're going to hear next, we are going to hear Floyd Tillman. Oh, and this is fun. This is Floyd Tillman with Justin Trevino. And this is from one of Rod Moog's CDs, A Salute to the Heroes of Texas Swing. It makes no difference now. A bunch of musicians are going to get shout outs on this song. Let's listen to this.
1: Thank you, Speedy. Speedy West, steel guitar, and Floyd Tillman's fine song.
0: Okay. That was Tennessee Ernie Ford. Apparently sitting in the studio when Speedy West was recording this CD. And we're going to hear Tennessee Ernie Ford singing a Floyd Tillman song in this set. 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We'll set here for Floyd Tillman.

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Every Saturday morning here on Co-op Radio, we mark the death anniversaries of celebrities of every sort and ilk. And we started our show today with Bruce Gary from The Knack. But then we had a little set there for Floyd Tillman, who died on August the 22nd of 2003. Lived to be 88 years old. And we heard we started off with Speedy West from There's Gonna Be a Party with I Love You So Much It Hurts, a song that Floyd Tillman is credited as writing, and he was a prolific songwriter as well as a performer. And then we heard Floyd Tillman with Justin Trevino. Let me grab the CD here. This is one of Rod Moog's CDs, a salute to the heroes of Texas Swing. And on this CD, on this particular track, we heard Justin Trevino singing with Floyd Tillman. And also in there was Johnny Gimble. And you heard Rod Moog on guitar in there as well. And then we heard Tennessee Ernie Ford singing a Floyd Tillman song with Glenn Campbell on guitar, I Gotta Have My Baby Back. That's a really I just love that CD. It's Ernie sings and Glenn picks from Liberty Records in 1975. And we ended up with Floyd Tillman singing a song that is not one of his, but it's a nice song for Graveside Service, Driving Nails in My Coffin. And underneath us, we got something for John Abercrombie. This is a song called, or it's a piece called Night Lake from the First Quartet, CD released in 2015. And I'll do a little jazz show thing here. Let's see. On this CD, we've got John Abercrombie on guitar and mandolin guitar, Richie Bayrack on piano, George Maras on double bass, and Peter Donald, two first names there, on drums. And what do we know about John Abercrombie? I know that if you listen to Guitar Picks with Sonic George on Mondays at 10 o'clock, you probably heard some John Abercrombie. Sonic George had a promo for his show for a little while, and he was like, he's got guitar heroes from Abercrombie to Zappa. See that? A to Z. Okay, let's see. John Abercrombie was born in Port Chester, New York, and he died in Courtland Manor in New York State. He was a jazz fusion guitarist. And he also, let's see. Oh, he went to the Berklee College of Music in the early 60s, from 1962 to 1966, but he dropped out to tour, so he didn't complete a degree there. And this is Graveside Service on Austin's Community Radio, KOOP. We'll listen to a bit of this, and then I'll come right back. Well, I guess they're almost through. Okay, so our next up here on Graveside Service, we've got, oh, this is good, Toto Cutugno. He was Italian. Spelled his last name C-U-T-U-G-N-O. Toto. Did I say Tutu? I meant Toto. He died on August the 22nd of 2023. He lived to be 80 years old. His birth name was Salvador Cutugno. And he died in Milan on this day in 2023. In 1983, he had a big hit in Europe with a song called La Italiano. And in 1990, he became the third Italian to win the Eurovision Song Contest. We're going to hear a couple of things by Toto Cutugno. Cutugno. C-U-T-U-G-N-O.
Let's see. We'll start off with a song about love, Enamorados. And this is from his Gran Ejitos. It's probably, now that's Italian, I think. So it's probably not Ejitos. You need to, pardon me for that. All right, we'll get to that in a moment. This is Graveside Service, heard only on Austin's Community Radio, KOOP.

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1: If you enjoy the musical diversity of the great state of Louisiana, then tune in every Wednesday from 9 to 11 a.m. for Fado Dough with your host, Tom Mankey, where you will hear the sounds of Cajun, Zydeco, Blues, Swamp Pop, New Orleans Brass Band, and New Orleans R&B. 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

This is Graveside Service, heard only on Austin's Community Radio, KOOP. Little set there for the Italian singer Toto Cutugno. C-U-T-U-G-N-O. He died on August the 22nd of 2023. Lived to be 80 years old. We heard a couple of things there, and they were in Italian, and I was trying to make them into Spanish. Enamorados was the first song, and then we heard Dame el Corazón, which in Spanish means give me your heart, and it probably means that in Italian as well. And those are both from a CD that includes some of his best, his greatest hits. And he was Italian, and he died in 2023. And we got another John Abercrombie song underneath us. John Abercrombie died on August the 22nd of 2017. He was 72 years old. I'm not sure if I said that earlier. And we are going to move over next to a songwriter. We love songwriters here on Graveside Service. And this songwriter is Jerry Lieber. He died 15 years ago today on August the 22nd of 2011. He lived to be 78 years old, born in Baltimore and died in Los Angeles, and he was with Mike Stoller, a big, big songwriter. He was the lyricist. In 1952, Stoller and Lieber had a song that Big Mama Thornton recorded, Hound Dog, and then 4 years later, Elvis appropriated that song and made him into a superstar. Let's see, Lieber and Stoller are inducted into the Rock and Roll Hall of Fame in 1987. We're going to hear a handful of songs that are credited as being written by Lieber and Stoller, and sometimes with other writers as well. We're going to start off with Poison Ivy, and that one is credited as being Lieber and Stoller, and it's by Linda McCartney from her Wide Prairie CD, released in 1987. We'll hear a couple or three by Lieber and Stoller, or at least by Lieber. Actually, it's by both of them. All right, this is Graveside Service on Austin's Community Radio, KOOP. And by the way, I do want to thank our tech team. We, as you know, are all volunteers, and our tech team are all volunteers as well. And they help us out so much here at Co-op Radio. I got a little bit of an issue this morning that they are solving for me right now. 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

And I didn't tell you what this is, did I? This piece is called Night Lake. No, this is called 2B. And it's from that same CD, the first quartet that we played from earlier. And it's over. Okay, Poison Ivy now on Graveside Service.

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This is Graveside Service, heard only on Austin's Community Radio. I am your usual host. They call me Mr. Harris. I was a set there for Jerry Lieber. He was the lyricist with Lieber and Stoller, and he died 15 years ago today, on August 22nd of 2011. And we heard a few things. But before we get into that, I want to play Buttercup. So Miss Buttercup, who hosts Roses and Thorns on Mondays right after Sonic George and Guitar Picks, she sometimes reads lyrics on the air. And I'm going to read a lyric from Spanish Harlem. And this is a lyric written by Jerry Lieber. And it says, "There is a rose in Spanish Harlem, a rose up in Spanish Harlem. It is the special one. It's never seen the sun. It only comes out when the moon is on the run and all the stars are gleaming. It's glowing. It's growing in the street, right up through the concrete, but soft and sweet and dreaming." So we usually do a live playlisting here on Graveside Service, but we had a little trouble with that this morning. So I'll tell you what we heard in that set there. For Jerry Lieber, we started off with Poison Ivy, as done by Linda McCartney. And that was a little nod to Rush, who you'll be hearing later on today on The Singer and the Song, but you'll also hear him hosting the jazz show in just a few minutes here on Co-op Radio. And after that, we heard Spanish Harlem, as done by Laura Nero and LaBelle. Love that. And then, man, oh man, Maurice White, doing Stand By Me. And that's a song that Benny King has songwriting credit on, along with Lieber and Stoller. And underneath us, we've got Bernie's Tune Here by George Shearing. A song credited as being written by Jerry Lieber, Bernie Miller. That's probably the Bernie, and then Mike Stoller. And this was released in 1958. And we're going to end our show today with a little something for Lazy Lester. Lazy Lester, who was born Leslie Johnson in Torrance, Louisiana, died on August the 22nd of 2018 in Paradise, California. What better place to die, eh? He was 85 years old. He was a swamp blues musician. He was a guitarist and a harmonica player. And we're going to hear him sing a song that is credited as being written by Leslie. Where is it? There it is. Leslie Johnson, who is actually Lazy Lester. And we'll end the show with that. Next week on Graveside Service, next week we got Ed Asner and Chris Connor, and we'll see who else we can dig up. 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Well, sounds like, did I say what this song is? Oh, I did say that. Okay. All right, Lazy Lester to finish this off, and stay tuned for Rush on The Lounge Show on Co-op Radio.

0: K-O-O-P, HD1, HD3, Hornsby, how are you? My name's Rush, good to be with you. It's time for the Lounge Show. Thank you, Mr. Harris. Lazy Lester, all right. I met that guy once. Great, great blues artist. It's time for the Lounge Show here on Co-op. Jay Robillard, your morning man, is off today. And I'm thrilled to be able to fill in for the Lounge Show. It's a real honor. It's a great program, and I have something special for you. I'm going to share with you my obsession with the musical world of Louis Prima and Keeley Smith and Sam Butera. It's going to be a two-hour lounge show set right in the lounge because Louis was the king of the Vegas lounges. Let's get things going. Louis and Keeley and Sam Butera and the Witnesses on this one.
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1: when you're smiling,
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0: When you're smiling.
1: When you're smiling.
0: Keep on smiling.
1: Keep on smiling.
0: And the world will smile with you. Cause I'm the Sheikh of Araby.
1: With no turban on.
0: Your love belongs to me.
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0: At night when you're

and on the road performing. But some years later, after they were split and Louis had remarried Gia Mayone, he and Gia became staples of the Vegas lounges. And it was a second act for Louis Prima. It was a great run, and he put out a bunch of records on his own label, Prima One, during that time. And you could buy them right there at the show, and he would sign them for you. So I have some of those, I'm happy to say, because I'm such a fan. Louis Prima. Before that, before I Wanna Be Like You, was Keely Smith from her solo career, Swing, You Lovers. Shayla Luna was Louis, a standard song, so great. And we opened the show, When You're Smiling, and Chica Vera B. Man. Yeah, a lot of fun. Hey, I Want to Be Like You, speaking of bananas and the Jungle VIP, I have another banana song for you. How about that? This is The Lounge Show. My name's Rush. Good to be with you. Subbing for my friend Jay, who tells me that Dennis Kampa is hosting The Lounge Show next Saturday. So that'll be cool. Jay will be back soon. But today you got me, and next Saturday you got Dennis. And we're honored to host this show and just to be on Co-op at all. It's The Lounge Show on Co-op, my Louis Prima World celebration for you. Here's a banana split for my baby.

0: Yeah, yeah.
1: Well, all right.
0: Well, all right.
1: Hey, girl, you sure look fine.
0: Ha-ha.
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1: Now, let's get together, baby. Let me come see you sometime.
0: Ha-ha.
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Hey boy, hey girl, Keely Smith, Louis Prima, Sam Butera, and the Witnesses. Hey boy, hey girl is the name of the song and the movie. And I'm holding the soundtrack on Capitol Records. The band has these matching light blue blazers and bow ties. And there's Sam Butera with his saxophone. And Louis Prima is wearing a gray sport coat with a black tie, black slacks, and looking dashing. And Keely Smith is beautiful in a lovely white dress. They're on a stage somewhere on the cover. And that was a movie about their relationship and musical experiences together. It was fun. It was at the height of their fame. And this is the Lounge Show on Co-op. And I thought, man, I'm going to get loungy because Louis Prima was the king of the lounge. He really was a lounge singer, a lounge player, a swing musician. And so was Keely Smith. So was Sam Butera. So was Gia Mione and all the rest of the Witnesses. But this is the world of Louis Prima. We just live in it. And I want to showcase all of these guys. There's ways to share Sam Butera's music with you, which I'll do here shortly, because he kept playing Vegas the rest of his life. We lost Louis in the 70s, but we didn't lose Keely and Sam until this century, or Gia Mione as well. Let's keep going with Keely Smith. Louis Prima wrote a very famous song that you all know, everybody knows, called Sing, Sing, Sing. Interestingly, it was famous for being an instrumental. And the title, of course, is Sing, Sing, Sing. But there are words. There's a word version, and Keely Smith does it. And she turns it into swing, swing, swing. Here she is. Let's see. This is, I think, yeah, this is in 2000s. She kept singing, man. Here's Keely Smith covering her late ex-husband, Louis Prima. Lounge Show on Co-op.

Old Man River, Old Man River, you don't know nothing. You must know something. You don't know nothing. You must know something. You don't know nothing. He's stupid. You mean it? Don't plant tears, don't plant cotton. Do do do do do, shortening bread. Do do do do do do do do. I ain't about to say that. You and me with sweat and strain. I'm out of your leg and in a rag with pain. Don't advise, lift that bill. You get a little drunk and you wind in jail. Little Bo Peep go blow. Wait, I got it. Little boy blue go horn. I got it. Little boy blue go blow the horn. The sheep's in the meadow and the cows are getting horny tonight.

cigarette that bears a lipstick's traces, an airline ticket to

But Rush, I Hear You Cry. That was the voice of Sammy Davis Jr. That's not Louis Prima or Sam Butera, or certainly not Keeley Smith or Gia Mione. That's Sammy Davis Jr. But guess what? That is Sammy Davis Jr. recorded live in Vegas in the middle of the night with Sam Butera and the Witnesses. It's very cool. I got to interview Sam Butera once, and he told me about that show, and it was recorded in the middle of the night. Yeah, that's how I learned that. I believe Sam had been on the stage probably with Louis earlier in the evening, and the only time they could record this thing was in the middle of the night. Sammy Davis Jr. wanted to record with Sam, and so it was. That was Sam Butera on saxophone, Sammy Davis Jr. out front singing. Yeah, these foolish things remind me of you. Before that, we did hear Sam Butera singing. Romance Without Finance was Sam Butera and the Witnesses. And before that, Old Man River was Sam Butera and the Wildest. And before that, we started the set with Keeley Smith, Swing, Swing, Swing, a song written by her ex-husband, Louis Prima. And Sam Butera, he really did continue on playing for years and years in those lounges, and he was the real deal. He kept what his old boss Louis did alive. Sam was Louis's right-hand man. He was the saxophone player, his sidekick on stage, and through the music. And good for Sam for keeping it going as long as he did. And they left behind us, all of them, left behind us a great legacy of music. I now want to focus a little bit on the years that I mentioned earlier, the 60s, when Louis Prima was no longer the big famous star that he had once been, and he wasn't drawing in the way that he would play the big rooms in Vegas. So he got hired. He and his wife, Gia Mione, and Sam Butera and the Witnesses were still his band, and they would play the lounges, and people would say, wow, you know, that's not the big room, but so what? He didn't care. He wanted to play. And I talked to Gia Mione once, and she said, they do about 4 shows a night, maybe 5. And she said a lot of the spouses would go into the lounge while the husbands were gambling all night. So they have something to go watch. And the lounges were the smaller rooms off of the big theater rooms, you know, in the casinos in Vegas. And he put on a heck of a show. It was wild. It was fun. It was zany. They would march through the crowd, crack jokes, and it was just a blast. My parents went and told me all about it and loved it. So here's a little bit from that Prima One era that I mentioned earlier. Here's Louis Prima, Gia Mione, Sam Butera, and the Witnesses. This one's recorded live at the Casbar in Las Vegas. It's the lounge show on Co-op, y'all.

She reaches out and grabs my hand, squeezes it and says, how you feeling, hon? And I look across and smile.

never told a joke. Jackie never knew a Greek. Hercules was very weak. Joe Namath never threw a pass. Old Paul never said the mass. Sinatra never sang.

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3: Alrighty, it's the lounge show on Co-op, y'all. And I agree with everything Miss Pearl said in that message you heard a little bit ago. So we do have a membership drive coming up, and we will appreciate your involvement with Co-op. We always do. We always do. Every show on this station was put together by someone who wanted to bring you something good. That's what you just heard Miss Pearl say, and she's right. It's not a formula. It's just us doing what we do, and that's what J. Earl Berlard does for you every Saturday morning with the Lounge Show. He has a vast collection, and he, by golly, shares it with Co-op Nation. He's been doing that forever, since the beginning of Co-op. We're so proud and happy to have him and this show and all of our Co-op volunteers, and you could be one too, you know? We're a community organization, and like the message says, yeah. Someone just wanted to share their stuff with you. My name's Rush, filling in for Jay, and that's what I'm doing. I'm sharing my love of the world, I'll call it, of Louis Prima, but that includes Sam Butera and The Witnesses, and Keeley Smith, great, great torch singer, and Gia Mione, Louis' widow, who worked with him in the last decade or so of his professional life. And yeah, there's Sam and Louis and Gia and Keeley, and I played a Sammy Davis Jr. cut with Sam Butera a little earlier for you. I got two other kinfolk to share with you in a little bit. Kinfolk to Louis Prima, that is. And but for right now, I'm going to stick with the Louis and Gia theme. I was so thrilled to find this album that I'm holding right now. I knew it existed, and I couldn't find it for years. And I think this is the only copy I've ever seen. And I go to the Austin Record Show and see everything, but I've never seen it till I saw this copy at End of an Ear when they used to be at their old location on South Lamar. It's just great. It's called Let's Fly with Mary Poppins. It's Louis Prima and Gia Mione, no Sam Butera this time. And it's not one of the Prima One albums that Louis put out himself. It's on Vista Records, and it's Louis and Gia doing a bunch of songs from the Disney movie Mary Poppins. It's just kind of a weird, cool thing, and I want to share some of it with you right now. And this is KOOP HD1 HD3 Hornsby, the Lounge Show, Louis Prima's World. We just live in it.

Now stay awake. Don't rest your head. Don't lie down upon your bed, Papa the boy. While the moon drifts in the sky and his verses, stay awake. Won't you close your eyes?

This is Frank Sinatra Jr., speaking on behalf of Concord Records, who now proudly present Keeley Sings Sinatra.

Ah, a little instrumental magic for you on the Lounge Show. This is the Lounge Show, and if that ain't loungy, I don't know what is. Sam Butera with Moonlight in Vermont. The great sax player Louis Primera wrote the liner notes for that Sam Butera record, and indeed it's on Prima One Records, so it's from that period where Louis was doing his own thing. Way before it was fashionable, y'all. Way before it was fashionable. Thinking Man's Sax is the name of the album. Just lovely. This is the Lounge Show on Co-op. My name's Rush. Great to be with you. And I just saw that my friend Julie commented on Facebook that she's a big fan of all this stuff. And she got to see Sam Butera in New Orleans. I'm jealous, jealous, jealous, Julie. So jealous. And yes, she points out that Louis's daughter Lena is still a performer there. And Julie loves Keeley. So do I, Julie. I talked to Keeley and Sam and Gia, my own. I interviewed all of them, and boy, did they love working with Louis and all the things they had done. But I also had the great pleasure of meeting Lena Prima. As Julie points out, she's still a performer there in New Orleans. I saw her there a few years ago. I believe it's every Saturday night at Hotel Monteleone. In the lounge

0: swing music and going, man, this is great. Oh, her dad was actually very famous for it. That's why it's so great. So let's listen to Lena Prima. I bought this record straight from her, this CD, and she signed it for me. And she was thrilled when I got to chat with her and tell her about my fascination with her dad's music. So here she is doing one of her dad's greats. It's Lena Prima, y'all. Still out there swaggin', the lounge show on Co-op.
1: This next one I'm going to sing for you is a very special song for me because when I was a little girl, my dad sang it to me. And I'll tell you why. I had a little bank, and it only fit pennies in it. And if you wound up the bottom and you dropped in a penny, it played a little song. And I loved the song so much, I was always emptying out the pennies and putting them all in so I could hear it over and over. Well, my mom secretly told my dad about the bank, and one day he asked me if he could see it. So I was all excited, and I ran upstairs and got my bank, and I came back, and I proudly presented it to my dad. And he sat me on his knee, and he said, "Guess what? Your bank plays a song I sing every night on stage, and it's on my records, too." Well, I couldn't believe what he was telling me about my bank. And he took a penny out of his pocket, and he dropped it in, and he sang this next song to me. And to this day, when I see a penny on the ground, I don't care where I am, I pick it up, because I know my dad's dropping them straight from heaven just for me, for good luck. And you know, there's plenty for everybody. They're from my dad, so pick them up, please, okay? Okay.

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And certainly to one of the most beautiful clubs in the world, Harrah's.

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1: Thank you, Lisa. That's a great message. So many ways you can help Co-op and be part of our world, and we thank you for that. Yeah, that's why we're here, is for you. We serve the unserved, underserved. That's what Co-op Radio is about. We do things that you don't get elsewhere on the dial or in the media. We're just a bunch of passionate volunteers bringing it all to you. We couldn't do it without your contributions. And yeah, your old clunker might help us. My name is Rush, filling in for Jay on The Lounge Show. That last voice you heard in that last song, Robin Hood, that was an early hit for Louis Prima. But guess what? That was Louis Prima Jr. and the Witnesses performing that. Yeah, Louis Jr. is still out there. He owns the rights to the name The Witnesses, so he travels and tours as Louis Prima Jr. and the Witnesses while his sister holds down the fort weekly at Hotel Monteleon in New Orleans. And she started that last set with Pennies from Heaven, and Louis Jr. closed that set with Robin Hood. In between, we heard their mom and dad, Louis Prima and Gia Mione, as recorded not in Vegas, but in Lake Tahoe at Harrah's. Scuba Diver and I Want You to Be My Baby. Every once in a while, Louis Prima recorded just as Louis Prima. No Sam Butera, no Witnesses, no Gia, no Keeley. Just Louis being Louis. And I want to share some of that with you. He was a unique talent, as you've been figuring out here. He was just a great presence on stage. He jumped around and was funny and zany. The stage act when he was with Keeley Smith, it was Sonny and Cher acknowledged later that they sort of acknowledged their persona on TV off of Louis and Keeley. One was a little more zany and one was reserved and dry. And it worked. It worked beautifully for both duos. But here is Louis Prima showcasing his voice. I want to emphasize that. He was a great artist, live performer, trumpet player, songwriter, but he was a singer. He just had a voice like no other, that glorious rasp of his. Let's hear Louis Prima sing. It's The Lounge Show on Co-op, y'all.
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Mean a little thin Jewish piano player who used to be a seafood salesman on the side. And he wasn't bad either. But he said, I ain't gonna change, Boobala. 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I left that place with tears in my eyes.

Greenback dollar bill. Greenback dollar bill. That is Sam Butera and the Wildest. Again, they held down the fort for many, many years into the 21st century, even. Greenback dollar bill. Before that, two from Louis Prima singing out front, Impossible Dream and Hello Dolly. But you knew that. Yeah, you knew that. Hey, I realize I hadn't played the most famous one yet. So let's go back to the beginning, shall we? As we opened the show earlier with Louis Prima, Keeley Smith, Sam Butera, and The Witnesses doing a medley that was very famous. I'm going to play them that same combo of artists doing the other very famous medley from the world of the music of Louis Prima. It's The Loud Show on Co-op, y'all.

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0: Yeah.
1: Thank you, Louis Prima. That was Louis out front on that one, all by himself on one of those Prima One albums, the golden hits of Louis Prima, where he covered himself. That's in the 70s when he's going back revisiting his old music. And his widow Gia mailed that CD directly to me, along with a bunch of others, some of which I've played for you today. Really cool. There was a lot to be proud of that amazing career, Josefina. Louis Prima. Before that, we heard My Foolish Heart instrumental with Sam Butera and The Witnesses. He did record as The Witnesses and The Wildest, since he no longer owned the name Witnesses after a certain point. But he kept on playing, man. We started the set with two songs from Keeley Smith. Actually, we started with Keeley and Louie, the whole big hit thing, Just a Gigolo, I Ain't Got Nobody. But then one, What Kind of Fool Am I and Fly Me to the Moon from the torchy, beautiful solo career of one Keeley Smith. I've had nothing but fun being with you this morning on the Lounge Show, and Dennis Campa's with you here next week, and then your morning man Jay will return soon. Don't you worry. He's a fixture here at Co-op. And so's my friend Rocky. He's going to get jazzy for you here in just a minute. Yeah, man. The Jazz Show, Saturdays at noon. Bunch of cool folks host that. Rocky today. It's going to be fun. It always is. So all of Saturday is going to be a fun fun bunch of shows on Co-op. It always is. It always is. We're Co-op. 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We're going to let Sam Butera have the last word, and then Rocky will get all jazzy with you. My name's Rush, and I am out to lunch. Sam Butera.
2: 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I knew she was my style. I took a look at her French poodle. And then she started to

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1: 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Thanks to my buddy Rush for an amazing lounge show this morning. Please stick around. 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Been on the air for quite a while. And you can also find him Mondays at noon with Off the Beetle Path. That is Destination Radio. 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And I think that just about covers it. 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
1: 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And we began today's grooviness with Speak No Evil by Wayne Shorter. That's the title track to a 1966 album on Blue Note, featuring Shorter on tenor, Freddie Hubbard on trumpet, Herbie Hancock on piano, Ron Carter on bass, and Elvin Jones on drums. I'm just grinning ear to ear because that's probably has to be perhaps the most spectacular lineup of today's program. And then we had the wonderful Dave Brubeck Quartet with the jazz classic Take Five, and that comes from a 1959 album called Time Out on Columbia. Brubeck on piano, Paul Desmond on alto, Eugene Wright on bass, and Joe Morello on drums. And I gotta say one thing for Dave Brubeck, he is very faithful to the people who work for him, because coming up next, we have a tune from 1966. I guess that would be 7 years later, with the same lineup here on the Jazz Show. 512-472-5667. 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
1: My name is Rocky. This is the Jazz Show on Co-op Radio. And that last tune that we heard was The Stormy Monday Blues by Earl Father Hines from actually a compilation simply called 1942 through 1945 on Classics Records. Is also on an album of his called Dark Eyes, if you happen to be looking around, featuring Hines on piano, Al McKibben on bass, J.C. Hurd on the drums. Simple trio. And before that, we had Charlie Christian with Holy Cats from the album The Original Guitar Hero on Columbia Records. Christian, of course, on guitar, Arnie Bernstein on bass, Benny Goodman on clarinet, really carrying that through, and Harry Yeager on drums, Count Basie on piano, George Auld on tenor, Cootie Williams on the trumpet. That was written by Benny Goodman, and that's a pretty good lineup there, is it on its own self. Before that, we had Chet Baker with But Not For Me off of Chet Baker Sings from, I forget the date on that, but anyway, it's on Chet Baker Sings, and Baker's on the trumpet with the silky vocals on that one, Russ Freeman on piano, Carson Smith handling the bass duties, Bob Neal on drums, written by George and Ira Gershwin, who show up pretty regular here on the Jazz Show. And that set began with Dave Brubeck with Time In, the title track to the 1966 album on Columbia. Like I said, the same lineup as in 59, with Brubeck on piano, Desmond on alto, Wright on the bass, and Morello on the drums. 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And speaking of jazz, there's an event coming up that I wanted to make you aware of. It's called Hot Jazz Summer, and it's taking place next Saturday, the 29th, at the historic Scottish Rite Theater here in Austin at 207 West 18th Street, doors at 6 p.m., with a lineup of Luke Allen and Shane Dickens, followed by the Revelators, and then the Golden Hour Orchestra. All of those bands bringing fresh arrangements of classic swing repertoire from many jazz legends. More information may be found on the event page at hotjazzsummer.com. Plus, of interest to me, there will be beginner-friendly dance lessons by members of the Four on the Floor dance troupe, not to be confused with our Four on the Floor, which is DJ Freeskate's show of classic disco, coming to you later this afternoon at 4 p.m. on Co-op Radio. And rumor has it that there will be tickets to this event being giveaway during Adventures in Sound coming up next, which will be hosted by Rocky. I hope that's good news for you. Dennis Comp is away on some top secret business, and he's asked me to fill in, which is my great pleasure and privilege to be with you next hour for Adventures in Sound. I do hope you'll stay tuned. My name is Rocky. This is the Jazz Show, and we are moving forward with, oh yeah, Jimmy Smith and Wes Montgomery. What a classic choice here on the Jazz Show.

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Our latest set of tunes started with Night Train by Jimmy Smith and Wes Montgomery from Jimmy and Wes, the dynamic duo, 1966 on Verb. Smith on organ, Montgomery on guitar, and also 15 other musicians on this album, including Clark Terry on the flugelhorn. And then we went a little further afield for all the free jazz fans out there in the audience, and I do believe there are a number of you out there. We had Vibrations, the title track to a 1975 album by Albert Eiler, along with Don Cherry. On the Arista label, Eiler on the alto and tenor, Cherry on the trumpet, Gary Peacock on bass, and Sonny Murray on the drums. And we're caught up there, it looks like, 12 and a half minutes to go before we turn it over to Adventures in Sound with me, Rocky. I'll be your host today, and a little spoiler alert, we're going to go heavy on the big band and classic jazz from the 30s, 40s, and perhaps even into the 50s, so I hope you can stay tuned for that. There is a ticket giveaway during that, but I mentioned earlier, we'll get to that when we get to that. Coming up next here on The Jazz Show, it is Charlie Parker with A Night in Tunisia. Thanks for joining me today, man. I hope you're having a wonderful day. 512-472-5667 if you want to tell me about it, or you can email thejazzshow@koop.org.

My name is Rocky. This is the Jazz Show, and I do believe my troubles just went away. That was Gil Scott-Heron with Lady Day and John Coltrane. Puts my soul to rest after all these years. Coming from a 1971 album, Pieces of a Man, with Scott-Heron on the vocals, Ron Carter on bass, Pretty Purdy on drums, Burt Jones on guitar, Hubert Laws on the flute and sax, and Brian Jackson on piano. Before that, we had Charlie Parker with A Night in Tunisia from a 61 album called Bird Symbols on Egmont. With Parker on alto, Red Callender, Tommy Potter, and Vic McClellan sharing the bass duties, and Harold Doc West on the drums. That's actually a compilation of material that was recorded earlier and re-released on the Dial label. 512-472-5667. If you want to catch up with me, I would like to remind you that we have a membership drive coming up very soon, sometime in early September, I do believe, and it's not too early to support Co-op Radio. 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And if you already are, well, thank you so much. And if you aren't, well, our website's there for you. We're headed out today with Miles Ahead by Miles Davis from Blue Haze, a 1956 album on Prestige. Davis on trumpet, Percy Heath on bass, Max Roach on the drums, with Charlie Mingus on piano. Stay tuned for Rocky and Adventures in Sound coming up next. Thanks for joining me today. I'll see you on the other side.

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1: It is 101 here in Austin, Texas. My name is Rocky. I'll be filling in for Dennis today on Adventures in Sound. It seemed like very rude to interrupt Miles Davis there, so we didn't. Adventures in Sound is your home for some of the finest music over the past 150 years of recorded sound, I do believe. Today, we'll be focusing on perhaps the 20s, 30s, and 40s with big band and classic jazz here on Adventures in Sound. 512-472-5667 if you'd like to check in, or you can email adventuresinsound@yahoo.com with comments or requests for next week. Let me see here. I hope you are in the mood for some big band and classic jazz. I know I am, and I do believe Glenn Miller Orchestra is as well. 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

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My name is Rocky, and that was Song of India by the Tommy Dorsey and his orchestra from an album called, actually a 4-CD box set called Ultimate Collection of Tommy and Jimmy Dorsey Together, which came out on JST Records. And before that, we had Lionel Hampton with Stompin' at the Savoy from Lionel Hampton at the Vibes. Vibraphones. Yeah, there we go. I'm a little tongue-tied today. I'm so happy to be here with you on Adventures in Sound. That album came out in 1962. Lionel was out of Louisville, Kentucky, and that album was issued on the Spinnerama label, which may be a new one for me. And we began our time together with In the Mood by the Glenn Miller Orchestra from an album called The Lux, which came out on Victor Records in 2005, born in Clarinda, Iowa, and unfortunately somehow passed away at Christmas of 1944 on a flight from England to France. The band was formed in 38 and I believe dissolved in 42, so a lot of them could join the army. And I have a theory on that, and so other people do as well, that the great trombonist Glenn Miller was on his way from England to France and accidentally got bombed by some English planes going back to England, which at the time they would, if they weren't able to deliver their bombs over Germany, they would drop them in the English Channel so they wouldn't run the risk of crash landing and blowing up their own airfields. And it's thought that some of those bombs from a high altitude may have taken Glenn Miller's plane out. But that's neither here nor there. Right here is Adventures in Sound on Co-op Radio. My name is Rocky. The phone number here is 512-472-5667 if you'd like to check in today, or you can email adventuresinsound@yahoo.com anytime with comments or requests as we continue with Erskine Hawkins with the vocal refrain by Ida James here on Knock Me a Kiss.

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And speaking of adventure, there's an event I mentioned during the jazz show that I wanted to let you in on. 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

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My name is Rocky, sitting in for Dennis today. And our nice little long set of music began with Knock Me a Kiss by Erskine Hawkins from an album called Night After Night on the History label. It was originally an A-side of a 10-inch 78 RPM from 1942 on Bluebird, with a vocal refrain by Ida James. And then we had Nonstop Flight by Artie Shaw and his orchestra from Beat of the Big Bands, the album on Columbia from 1973. That was originally a B-side of a 10-inch 78 RPM from 1938, also on Bluebird. And we heard Tijuana, not Tijuana, the Mexican town, but Tijuana, like my Aunt Juana, just to clear up any conjecture on that one. That's by off the album The Legendary Bix Beiderbecke with the Wolverines of Jazz, Sioux City Six, and the Rhythm Jugglers from 1924 to 1925. It's a big compilation on classic jazz masters with Bix on the cornet, of course. And then next up, also a cornet player, we had King Oliver with Struggle Buggy from the New York Sessions, 1929 through 1930. And that is actually on Bluebird Records as well. And it's about time I should let you know that support for Co-op comes from the Golden Hour Music, presenting Hot Jazz Summer, an evening of live music, social dancing and dance performances, poetry, and more, featuring music by Luke Allen and Shane Dickens, the Revelators, and the Golden Hour Orchestra. Hot Jazz Summer takes place Saturday, August the 29th at the Scottish Rite Theater, 207 West 18th Street. There is more information available at hotjazzsummer.com. I have a pair of tickets for you and your plus one to give away for the second caller at 512-472-5667 as we listen to the 1 o'clock jump. I'll eagerly await your calls.

That was Count Basie in 1 o'clock Jump. My name is Rocky, this is Adventures in Sound, and I have some important news. Our second caller who won the tickets cannot attend next Saturday, the 29th, at the Scottish Rite Theater. So we'll take the next caller here at 512-472-5667 to win a pair of those tickets. Thank you so much, and I am so sorry for Chris that he couldn't make it.

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More information on the event page, hotjazzsummer.com, next Saturday at the Scottish Rite Theater. It looks like to me it ought to be a pretty good time, in my opinion. I hope to be able to make it myself. Let me see here. We just heard Five Pennies, ooh, there we go, by Tommy Dorsey, Red Nichols, and Jimmy Dorsey from New York Jazz in the Roaring Twenties, a compilation on Biograph. Before that, we had Count Basie with 1 o'clock Jump, one of his famous numbers, from a self-titled compilation from 1987 on Verb. Thanks so much for tuning in today. Congratulations to Tommy for picking up those tip pair of passes to Hot Jazz Summer. Coming up next here at Adventures in Sound, we have Dance of the Tambourine. 512-472-5667 if you'd just like to check in today, or you can email adventuresinsound@yahoo.com anytime.

doing the dance of the tambourine. Ah la la, ah la la. No, I don't mind. Ah la la.

0: My name is Rocky. This is Adventures in Sound, and that was Mama, the Moon is Here Again by the Benny Goodman Orchestra featuring Peggy Lee from an album called On the Air. It's a compilation, On the Air, 1937 through 1938 on Columbia Legacy. And before that, we had Dance of the Tambourine by Hot Lips Page and His Hot Seven. That was comes off a compilation titled simply 1943-1944, originally an A-side of a 10-inch 78 RPM from one of those years. I've been telling you about the hotsummerjazz.com, the event page for an event that's coming up next Saturday at the Scottish Rite Theater. I believe the doors are at 6, and I'm fortunate enough to have one of the producers with me today, Ryan Gould. Hey, Ryan, how is it going? And can you tell us a little bit more about your event?
1: Thanks, Rocky. It's good to be here today. Thanks for talking about it here. We're a hot jazz summer. We're going to be at the Scottish Rite on this coming Saturday, next Saturday.
0: No, speak into, right, there you go.
1: All right,
0: is that a little bit better? Yeah, there we are. Our levels are looking great now.
1: All right. So we're gonna throw a big concert of early jazz and swing music. We're going to have a Golden Hour Orchestra. It's going to be headline in the evening. It's a 10-piece orchestra playing early jazz, or mostly early swing, I guess. Got its start as a quartet with my wife, Lauren, and I. Inspired by Don Byas and Slam Stewart. And here we are, a 10-piece now.
0: And it sounds like fun. I'm sure it will be a good event for anyone that might want to come out.
1: Yeah, it should. I'm hoping it'll appeal to a lot of folks. There's a beginner swing dance lesson in between the Relevators and Golden Hour Orchestra. We're having some really exciting up-and-coming artists, young jazz musicians, Luke Allen and Shane Dickens, playing in the lobby as people are welcoming themselves in. In between, we're also going to have David Jellema, whose father was a renowned jazz poet.
0: Oh, cool.
1: And he's going to be reading some of his stuff.
0: Excellent, man. It sounds like a fun time. That is Hot Summer...
1: HotJazzSummer.com. Yes.
0: For more information on that event, the doors are at 6. There's all kinds of information on that, the website. Looking forward to it myself. I think it might be a pretty good time. And thank you, Ryan, for coming in at kind of a late notice there. I didn't quite get a hold of you early enough, I don't think. But we do appreciate you coming in and visiting here on Adventures in Sound.
1: We certainly appreciate being here. Thank you so much here at Co-op.
0: And we're going to continue on with the music here at 1:47 here at the Adventures in Sound with the King Porter Stomp by Harry James and his orchestra.

0: Are you ready?
1: Yes, we're ready, Joe.
0: Jumpin' steady.
1: Jumpin' steady, Joe.
0: You look solid, Joe. All I want to know, are you all reet?
1: Yes, we're all reet.
0: You can get it.
1: Can we get it?
0: If you said it.
1: Yes, we said it, Joe.
0: Come on, let me go. All I want to know, are you all reet?
1: Yes, we're all reet.
0: I'm like a tree, I'm all root. Hep to the jep, what it's all about. Stash like a top, don't miss a stop. I dig my kicks from the groovy lot. Are you really?
1: Yes, we're really.
0: Trilly frilly.
2: Woo, woo, woo.
1: Woo, woo.
0: I don't go Navajo, come and let me know. Are you all reet?
1: Yes.

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Maybe I've been flirting. Gee, that ain't no sin. What do you care if they give out

0: You've been listening to Adventures in Sound here on Co-op Radio. Thanks for joining me today. My name is Rocky, and my pleasure and privilege to fill in for Dennis today. In the background, we have Charles Brown with Don't Get Salty Sugar. Preceding that, we had Are You Alright by Cab Calloway from an album called Are You Hip to That Jive? And then we started that set with a King Porter Stomp by Harry James and his orchestra off of Swingin' with Harry James, 1970. Please stay tuned for Dark Side Daddy coming up next. And in the meantime, we're going to have our co-op community health report coming your way right now.
1: What do you know about Austin's trail system? This is Co-op Community Health Report, bringing you stories and information about health and social issues impacting Austin communities and the people who call Central Texas home.
2: So I'm John Eastman. I'm the Sidewalks and Urban Trails Division Manager. The City of Austin Transportation and Public Works Department's really responsible for maintaining and building out the city's transportation networks, the street networks, the trail networks, the sidewalk networks. And the group I work with and I get to talk about, we've got a team of almost 20 people that work directly on sidewalks and urban trails. And we have a pretty ambitious set of plans that were updated for urban trails in particular in 2023. It was all done together as part of a big two-year project called ATX Walk Bike Roll. Kind of the work of Transportation Public Works now is safe routes through the city, right? Whether you're driving a vehicle or taking an e-bike or walking or taking transit, is how will we get into our destinations and the opportunities that Austin offers, you know, safely, effectively, efficiently, and sustainably. And so the thing I'm most proud about for the urban trails is not one trail, is how well we're integrating it into our bikeways network to create truly safe routes across the city that are also just absolutely wonderful places to be. We really treat our trail system as part, an integral part of our transportation system. Ride a bike through a park on my commute to work and I'm moving faster than those cars on Mopac. If you can't afford a car, having a safe place for them to walk and ride a bike between where they're living and where they're trying to get to, that's just basic infrastructure, right? That's an equity-based investment. Affordability is a sort of a much larger societal macroeconomic issue, but to the extent that we can focus transportation resources to make it more affordable and attainable for people to get to opportunities, we're doing that in Austin. Our community has already designed that system and they've already prioritized it with an equity-based lens. If you go online, you can see we've got a really nice online story map. I really encourage people to look at the urban trails plan. There's approximately 100 miles. This is 3/4 of a mile of one of them. Approximately 100 miles of the 268 miles that have been identified by the community have been identified as tier 1 priorities. And if you look where they're located, most of the tier 1 trails kind of wrap around the Eastern Crescent and tying all that together. Is, I think the community has spoken. I think it's more a matter of, at the staff level, of implementing that community vision.
1: This is Co-op Community Health Report. The Community Health Report comes to you thanks to the support of St. David's Foundation. This week, we get to speak with John Eastman, who serves as the Sidewalks and Urban Trails Division Manager for the Austin Transportation and Public Works Department. He oversees active transportation planning, sidewalk master plans, and urban trail development. He also leads efforts on ADA transition compliance and pedestrian network connectivity. You can learn more about some of the considerations that go into trails and trail planning and be able to find maps of trails near you at their website, services.austintexas.gov. Thank you so much for listening.
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1: Oh,

0: Welcome, surface dwellers. Yeah, this is Dark Side Daddy here on the scene, keeping it TCB.
1: That's right, True Seekers, we are finally taking care of business today.
0: That's right, and we are hijacking these airwaves just for a while, hoping to give you a great big Elvisy smile.
1: That's right, this here is Elvis Central, located in the caves and catacombs beneath the beautiful studios of KOOP, HD1, HD3, Hornsby.
0: That's right, this is KOOP, HD1, HD3, Hornsby, 91.7 on the FM at KOOP.org on the wonderful wide world of web.
2: Yeah, it's mighty nice.
1: Yes, it is mighty nice, and it is also mighty nice that we are finally celebrating Elvis Presley Week. A week late.
0: Okay, how many times do I have to apologize for that?
1: Honestly, Mr. Darkside, I don't know if you'll ever live this down.
0: Elvis, is it okay if we extend your week another 6 days?
3: I don't think it'll be a problem.
0: There, you see.
1: That just proves the king is magnanimous about such matters.
0: Anyway, it was 49 years ago on August 16th that the king, Elvis Aaron Presley, shuffled off this mortal coil and voyaged into the great beyond.
1: Yes, one of the great tragedies of humankind. But thankfully, the legend lives on.
4: Kind of makes you feel warm all over, don't it?
0: Yes, it does. And here to help keep them warm feelings a-going and a-flowing is my neighbor from the next cave over, the number one Elvis fan, Boomer the Survivalist.
1: Yeah, hey there, True Seekers. Get ready, get set, because we got us a whole mess of Elvis tribute songs and novelty songs and songs by the man himself. You got any favorites you'd like to hear, King?
5: Surprise me.
0: Okay, hopefully we'll be able to do just that. And so, hey, let's get this show on the road. Okay, well, to kick off this celebration, we're going to hear the first track off of Elvis's second album, called Elvis, released in October of 1956. And it's a rockin' number sure to make you want to shout and jump.
1: That's right. And the song we're going to hear was originally done by the inimitable Little Richard. So here's the king doing his version of Rip It Off.

0: Elvis, boy, we want to first ask you how old you are.
1: I'm 21, sir.
0: You're 21 years old. Tell us, before you got in this music business, what were you doing for yourself?
1: I was driving a truck.
0: Driving a truck?
1: Yeah, I was.
0: Was that back in Tennessee?
1: Yeah, I was back in Memphis where I live now. I was trying to say I was learning to be an electrician. And,
0: you decided to take the truck driving, huh?
1: Well, I was driving a truck and I was studying to be an electrician too, see.
0: I see, and you got all mixed up in this crazy music business,
1: yeah.
0: And that tore the electrician deal all to heck, huh?
1: Electrician and trucks all up.

0: And what happened when you wore that pink suit in Jacksonville, Florida, as if I didn't know?
1: Well, it was kind of eliminated from me.
0: I know. Well, I'll tell the folks, in case you're a little too modest about it, the folks just went so crazy over Elvis's singing that as soon as he tried to get down off the stage, they disrobed the lad, cut it up into 2-inch squares, and everybody took home a sample, and he no longer has a pink suit.

0: while back.
1: Well, I had a kind of a vacation with a bunch of men in a big place away out yonder, and while I was there, well, these men, kind of guests, you might say, well, we'd get together and horse around a little bit and sing, and because we were having such a good time, and, well, we always had a lot of fun with this one, the Jailhouse Rock.

0: Your style of gyrating while you sing has been bitterly criticized, even by usually mild and gentle TV critics. Now, do you bear any animosity towards these critics?
1: Well, not really. Those people have a job to do, and they do it.
0: And do you think you've learned anything from the criticism leveled at you?
1: No, I haven't.

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Everybody come from miles around to dig Mr.

0: I'll drive you back to your hotel.
1: I'll walk.
0: I think I'm gonna just hate you.
1: You ain't gonna hate me. I ain't gonna let you hate me.
0: How dare you think such cheap tactics would work with me?
1: I ain't tactics, honey. It's just the beast in me.

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I had a strange feeling I was with cooking gear. I smelled something cooking, and when I looked to see, that's when I found out they was cooking me. 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

Meanwhile, back in the jungle. I jumped out of the pot. I finally got away. 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
1: He was an iconic singer and film actor. He was charismatic and talented.

0: talented and literally shocked the world of music with a new sound. The king of rock and roll, Elvis Presley.
1: Oh yeah, that's right, truth seekers. Elvis Aaron Presley, the king of rock and roll, born January 8, 1935 in Tupelo, Mississippi, and unfortunately passed on August 16, 1977 in Graceland in Memphis, Tennessee.
2: That's right, and today, Surface Dwellers, we are celebrating a belated celebration of the king's life with Elvis and Elvis-related songs. That's right, and I have to say, hearing all that great Elvis stuff, that I am starting to feel a little less upset about the belated nature of the show. I mean, better late than never, right, King?
3: That's right.
2: Indeed, and all of this Elvis celebratory action is coming to you from the Dark Side Net is You, emanating from Elvis Central, located in the caves and catacombs beneath the beautiful studios of KOOP, Hornsby, Austin. That is KOOP, Hornsby, Austin, 91.7 on the FM, HD1, HD3, Hybrid Digital, and KOOP.org on the Oso Elvis. And of course, with me, as you have been hearing, is my friend and neighbor from the next cave over, Boomer the Survivalist.
1: Hey, True Seekers, let's get to them songs as we help the king's legacy live long.
2: Okay, then. The first track we heard was Elvis doing his variation of Rip It Up, which, of course, was done originally by Little Richard.
4: Oh, wah, bama, loo, ma, bala, bam, boom.
1: Yep, and that came off the King's second album, simply titled Elvis, and it was released on RCA Victor Records on October 19th, 1956. And it went straight to number one right out of the box.
5: Yeah, it's mighty nice.
2: King sounds pleased with that.
1: Yeah, and he was just getting started.
2: Yes, he was. And speaking of getting started, before he got his music career underway, he was working as a truck driver. And it was during his truck driving period that Elvis's life took a huge turn.
6: I just got out of high school, and one day I was driving my truck, and I had a lunch break. And I went into a little record shop, and I made a record for a guy, a little demonstration record. Well, the guy put the record out in Memphis. It became pretty big in Memphis.
1: Yeah, and his first big hit in Memphis was That's All Right. And there is some evidence that Elvis's early recording career was a little more complex than what he described there. However, what is absolutely the truth is that he went from the driver's seat of his truck to the throne of the king of rock and roll.
2: Yes, and that tale of coming from being a truck driver to worldwide phenomenon was musically documented in our next song, which was our first tribute song, Trucker from Tennessee, which was done by Link Davis. And he released that song in 1956 on Starday Records. And then next, well, if you were listening carefully to that first set, you heard a little story about how at one of his early shows in Jacksonville, Florida, Elvis had his infamous pink suit appropriated from him and chopped up into little pink squares, which became souvenirs for the crowd.
1: Everybody wanted to have a piece of Elvis, even if it was just a tiny swatch of his beloved pink suit.
7: It's a pretty piece of material. You ought to have a dress made out of it.
2: Yeah, good idea, King. And that desire for Elvis apparel was expressed by the Valentines in their 1960 Iona Records release called The Sock. And then next, we heard what I thought was a really nice rendition of Jailhouse Rock, as done by Frankie Lyman, which he put out on Columbia Records in 1958.
1: Yes, and that, of course, was the theme from Elvis's third movie, Jailhouse Rock, released in 1957. The song itself was composed by Jerry Lieber and Mike Stoller and originally recorded by the Coasters. And if you didn't know, the iconic dance scene of that number in the film was choreographed by none other than the King himself.
2: Yeah, and it was the only number Elvis ever choreographed for one of his movies, and he knocked it right out of the park, I would say.
8: Well, thank you very much.
2: Quite welcome. And next, it was a kind of biographical number that was set to a sped-up version of Heartbreak Hotel, It was called Hey, Mr. Presley, and it was done by Pete Dupree and the Wanderers, released on Fortune Records in 1958.
1: Yeah, that was kind of fun. Did you like that one, King?
3: Yes, sir, I really did. I really enjoyed it.
2: Glad to hear it. And finally, we heard Betty Riley do a song called The Saga of Elvis Presley, released in 1957 on RKO Records. And if that song sounded kind of familiar, it is because it was a parody of a song originally done by the Cadets in 1956 called Stranded in the Jungle.
1: Yeah, and I think that song made perfect sense to sing about Elvis because...
5: Well, I'm the king of the jungle, they call me the Tiger Man.
1: Yeah, the king of rock and roll was also the king of the beasts.
2: Yeah, and speaking of Tiger Man, Elvis did do that track on his comeback special. But we're about to hear the original version.
1: Yeah, it's a really great slice of early rock and roll. And you're going to dig it, I promise. Because it was done by Rufus Thomas.

Elvis Presley no longer has that rock and roll beat. The tempo is hop, two, three, four for Private Presley. He's at Camp Chaffee, Arkansas, beginning his two-year Army hitch courtesy of the Memphis Draft Board. Like any ex-civilian raw recruit, the king of rock and roll will be keeping time to non-hip bugle calls. Involuntarily retired, the gyrating guitarist's departure from the public eye left his Blue Jean fans all shook up, so we hear. But Elvis doesn't seem to mind at all.

At Fort Dix, New Jersey, Sergeant Elvis Presley is mustered out after 2 years of Army service. The rock and roll idol of millions is back on the scene. Among his greeters, Nancy Sinatra, daughter of another well-known vocalist. Elvis is glad as can be to be back and eager to start singing. He's also nearly interested in becoming a serious actor. The Army's loss may be the drama's gain. Who knows?

0: floppers, flip out with Elvis Presley in Hal Wallace's new production, Easy Come, Easy Go. It's Elvis Presley, as you've never seen him before, singing, swinging, and skin diving for adventure and fun.
1: Hey, hey, hey, hey, you children, say everybody!
0: Elvis, making the scene with some of the most luscious lovelies who ever filled out a bikini. Elvis, rocking and socking on the waterfront. Elvis, busting out all over with tunes that are total. Elvis.

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2: And
3: what is so great about Elvis Presley?
4: Oh, man, honey. I mean, Elvis is like, everybody else is just like a little bug on the horizon compared to Elvis. I mean, not just rock and roll. Elvis is like the major cultural event of the 20th century.
5: Oh, yeah, that voice you just heard was that of the late, great Mojo Nixon. Verbalizing his love for the king.
6: Yeah, much respect to Mr. Mojo Nixon.
5: Yes, and he's expressing an idea that's shared by millions. And actually, we'll be hearing from him in the next set as we continue with our celebration of the life and music of Elvis Presley, as last Sunday marked the 49th anniversary of the king's passing.
6: Yeah, and I, for one, am still all shook up about that.
5: Yeah, but his legacy still looms large. And we're celebrating that fact here on the Dark Side Daddy Show, emanating from the caves and the catacombs beneath the beautiful studios of KOOP, Hornsby, Austin, 91.7 on the FM, HD1, HD3, Hybrid Digital, and KOOP.org on the World Wide Web. And, of course, with us today, as is always the case when we celebrate the king, is my good friend and neighbor from the next cave over, Boomer the Survivalist.
6: Well, hey there, truth seekers. I hope you're enjoying all the Elvis festivities we got going on here. And Elvis, do you enjoy having such tributes dedicated to your honor?
7: I'm all for it.
5: Yes, and so many, many would agree. But, Boomer, let's talk about those songs we just heard.
6: All right, well, first up, we heard a song that Elvis immortalized in his 1968 comeback special, on which Elvis reclaimed the throne of the King of Rock and Roll.
7: One way or another, you get it back.
5: And boy, howdy, he did.
6: Yep, but we heard the original version of the song Tiger Man, as done by Rufus Thomas. And he released that all the way back in 1953 on the Sun Record label, the exact label where Elvis got his start.
5: Yep, and then next we heard a couple of novelty tunes about Elvis's stint in the Army.
6: Yes, Elvis loyally served his country from March of 1958 to March 1960, and it was quite the hubbub at the time. And there were a number of songs put out about that subject.
5: Yeah, and the first one we heard was by Steve Schickel, and he was a radio DJ in Chicago. And what we heard him do was Leave My Sideburns Be.
6: Yeah, Elvis getting a military cut was a big deal.
5: Yeah, that was kind of weird in that it was released in 1956, 2 years before Elvis actually got inducted.
6: Well, I guess Steve Schickel was anticipating the inevitable.
5: Yeah, but when Elvis did get out of the Army, he assured his fans that his service in no way hindered his rock and roll ways.
8: I was in tanks for a long time, you see. And they rock and roll quite a bit.
6: And when Elvis was discharged, the Hunt Sisters acknowledged that fact with their song Elvis is Rockin' Again, released on Fortune Records in 1960.
5: Yep, and upon his return, Elvis continued his movie career.
6: Yes, and we heard Elvis do the title track from his cinematic classic Easy Come, Easy Go, wherein Elvis plays Ted Jackson, a Navy frogman.
9: Frogman? Please. It's Explosive Ordnance Disposal Man.
6: Oh, I stand corrected. Elvis's Navy job in the movie was to deactivate floating mines. Very dangerous.
5: Yeah, and the soundtrack to the movie was put out in 1967 on RCA Victor. And finally, we heard the original version of the song Bossa Nova Baby.
6: Yeah, Elvis sang that song in the movie Fun in Acapulco in 1963. But the first recorded version was done by Tippy and the Clovers, better known simply as the Clovers, and it was released on Tiger Records in 1962.
5: Yeah, and Stoller and Lieber had a hand in writing that tune as well.
6: Yeah, did you dig that version, Elvis?
9: I think it was great, buddy.
5: Yeah, Elvis, very positive. And real quick, something else that's positive is when you, the listeners out there, can find it in your hearts and wallets to contribute to Co-op Radio.
6: That's right. 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
9: That's right.
5: That's right. All of us at Co-op do our best to present shows that are original and hopefully open your ears to new sounds and important ideas.
6: Which is well worth supporting. 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
5: Yeah, but if you want to get to jump on the crowd, you can go to koop.org and hit the donate button at the top of the page and contribute anytime.
9: Thanks, I'll keep that in mind.
2: Well, thank you very much.
6: All right, well, let's get back to the music, shall we? And first up, as promised, we're going to hear a tune by a couple of guys who ain't no squares. That's Mojo Nixon and Skid Roper doing Elvis Is Everywhere.
10: When I look out into your eyes out there, when I look out into your faces, you know what I see? I see a little bit of Elvis in each and every one of you out there. Let me tell you, when

in them. Everybody except one person, that is. Yeah, one person. The evil opposite of Elvis. The anti-Elvis. Anti-Elvis got no Elvis in him, let me tell you. Michael J. Fox has no Elvis in him.

0: Well, there it is. Another annual Elvis celebration is in the books.
1: You know, Mr. Darkside, I think Elvis should have a whole month in his honor.
0: I think so, too.
1: Yeah, that way we wouldn't have missed Elvis Week.
0: Oh, I thought you were over that.
1: Well, mostly, but it better not happen again.
0: Well, we'll do our darndest to see that it doesn't. But about those songs we just heard, we started off with a Mojo Nixon and Skid Roper classic, Elvis is Everywhere.
2: Yeah, I'm loving every minute of it.
0: Well, glad to hear that. And that was off of the album Bodacious, released in 1987 on the Enigma label.
1: Yeah, and then we finished off with two strong Elvis cuts, first of which was Raised on Rock, which he put out on RCA Victor in 1973. And finally, well, you know, this is kind of an unusual year in that there were no special Elvis releases for Elvis Week.
0: Yeah, but they're already making big plans for the 50th anniversary next year, so I'm sure something special's in the offing.
1: Yeah, but back in April, there was released a special edition of the soundtrack to Baz Luhrmann's Elvis movie called Baz Luhrmann's Epic Elvis Presley in Concert. And from that, we heard Elvis bringing down the house with Burning Love. And he was back there by the Royal Philharmonic Orchestra, perhaps the only musical outfit, other than Elvis's own, of course, who have the power to back the king.
0: Okay, then. Well, Elvis, you got any final words?
2: I don't know about you guys, but I'm hungry.
1: Well, fair enough, Elvis. Why don't you go get yourself one of them peanut butter and banana sandwiches you love so much?
0: Yeah, I'm sure they got those in heaven. But speaking of heaven, surface dwellers, up next, we got an hour of heavenly live music with my buddy Rush with the singer and the song. And today, Rush be welcoming straight out of Nashville, hippies and cowboys.
1: Well, that's an interesting mix.
0: Sure is. They're a southern rock outfit who are bringing their great songs and great sound to Austin and Co-op Radio. So if you want to hear some live rockin' music that absolutely destroys, stick around for Hippies and Cowboys. Coming up next on Singer of the Song.
1: Yeah, so until next week, Truth Seekers, stay cool, calm, collected, listen to plenty of Elvis. Stay off the grid, but get out and live.
0: Okay, Boomer and Elvis, let's give them the last laugh. 3, 2, 1.
3: Ladies and gentlemen, Elvis has left the building.

0: K-O-O-P-H-D-1-H-D-3 Hornsby, how are you? My name's Rush. Thank you, Dark Side Daddy. It was all about Elvis today. That was cool. Dark Side Daddy brings you his show every Saturday at 2, and then I come in and I bring in artists. They frequently have just a little keyboard or a little guitar. Even a ukulele last week. Yeah, this is quite the opposite. Yin and Yang, says Dark Side Daddy. He's right. Because last week I had Matt Melton, just a man and his ukulele. And today it's hippies and cowboys who are just the same as him. Just five people with one ukulele. No, I take it back. They're a full-fledged rock and country band. You just have to hear them to see what that's all about. Welcome, hippies and cowboys.
1: Hey, thanks for having us.
0: Oh, this is very cool. Thank you. Yeah, it's an honor to have you. I just want to dive in, and we'll get to know you as the hour unfolds, but mostly we want to hear hippies and cowboys be hippies and cowboys. They got a gig tonight. We'll talk about that in a little while, but right now they're at Co-op Radio all the way from Nashville, Tennessee. What you got, hippies and cowboys?
1: All right. Well, we're going to do our latest single. We put this out a few months ago. It's called Needed You More. Ready?

0: We got a crowd, y'all.
1: Yeah.
0: All right, we're done here. That was that's how you open a show, man. That's how you close a show. That was great.
2: The lights were all off. Sorry, can you hear that again?
1: Yeah. Dang it.
0: Yeah, we forgot.
1: It always happens.
0: Yeah. It's funny. I was just about to say anyway. I was going to bring up I was blown away by Kent's guitar work on that. That was beautiful. And I was going to say, Kent, I'm listening to Peter Frampton's autobiography right now, and I think he would dig you. He's one of my favorite guitar players, and you just did great. But now Dark Side Daddy just reminded me that he's like, let's do it again. I was listening to Peter Frampton said, I was at a gig and I got to do We Can Work It Out with Stevie Wonder, and he missed a note and it was amazing. And at the end he goes, can we do it again? I'm like, yeah. we can play with you again,
1: yeah.
0: Stevie Wonder? Okay. Whatever you say, Stevie Wonder. Let's do it. Anyway, yes, can we do it again? Hey, hippies and cowboys.
1: Yeah.
0: Don't get me off on tangents. It's too late. Yeah. Too early in the show for that, Rush. I can't wait to hear the rest of y'all play the rest of the show. Y'all are fantastic. What a fun vibe and feel.
1: Well, thank you. We've been doing it a long time. We've been a band for 7 years, and we play religiously. It seems like every day. You know, we're out on the road. Last year, we played about 300 shows. And so...
0: Excuse me?
1: In 1 year. Yeah, we played about 300 shows last year.
0: Holy moly.
1: We're working on the same thing again this year. It's getting a little tiring at times, but we make it through. But, you know, the good thing about that is we play together every day, and the chemistry's good, you know. So at least we know the songs.
0: That's
1: at least
0: that
1: we're
0: works.
1: Not going to miss a note like Stevie Wonder.
0: That's right. That's right. That's that whole 10,000 hours deal,
1: yeah,
0: you know?
1: Well, we surpassed that about 50,000 hours ago.
0: That's a good problem to have.
1: Yeah.
0: Hippies and Cowboys there in Austin. We'll talk more about the band and how I got to know them. I already am friends with one of them, and that's how that came to be. And I'm honored that he reached out and we were able to make this work as they slide through Austin, Texas. Big gig tonight, Sagebrush. No, what am I saying?
1: I was like,
0: Far Out Lounge. I'm sorry. Please forgive me. Far Out Lounge. Rush. Dump button.
1: Did you have your coffee this morning?
0: No. Far Out Lounge. Same direction. Same part of town.
1: You stumped me there for a second.
0: I didn't mean to throw
1: you. Are we playing there?
0: Far Out Lounge. It's a good space for y'all. We've had co-op events there.
1: Good deal.
0: It really is. But we'll talk about that even more in a little bit. But right now they're live at co-op. Let's do another live one right now.
1: All right, we're going to do a song. I wrote this song about being out on the road. Like I said, we hit it pretty hard for the last 2 or 3 years. And when you're out on the road for a long period of time, you start to miss your home. You know, you miss your dogs and your girlfriends and just the peacefulness of being at home in your own space. And every time we get about 100 miles outside of Nashville and I start seeing all the signs that are pointing towards home, I always have this one thought in my head. I always think that I'm almost home, you know? Always, never fails. So I wrote a song about that, and this one's called Almost Home.

0: say, as Darkside Daddy as well. And we, Scott, Darkside Daddy, and I grew up hearing music like this.
1: Yeah.
0: And we loved it. What about you guys? Y'all are way younger than us.
1: I'm 29. And
0: really?
1: I grew up on all this stuff, too. My parents were... I was really fortunate to grow up with an older crowd. You know, all my friends are older. I should write a song about that.
0: Yeah,
1: but,
0: man.
1: No, you know, I grew up listening to Seeger and CCR, The Doors, Skinner.
0: I can tell.
1: All that stuff. And I guess it just kind of sunk into me and, you know, became a part of me. And I just love that sound so much. And just kind of the way I write it. It's not really that intentional. It's just kind of how it comes out, you know.
0: And that's Aaron talking. He's been your lead singer and acoustic guitarist so far and for the rest of the show. But he's got this, and you wrote both of those songs we just heard.
1: Yeah. I wrote most of the songs on here with
0: it. Yeah, yeah. It's your, shall we say, vision, but it's a band. This is a band.
1: Absolutely.
0: With a band sound. Aaron, since we're talking to you, why don't you introduce everybody for us?
1: Okay, well, on the lead guitar, we got Kentaro Yamamoto. And on the keys, we got Connor LaFollette. On the drums, a man on a seat that makes a beat to move your feet, ladies and gentlemen. Mr. Scott Metko on the drums. And on the bass guitar, Kevin Corbo. And I'm Aaron Sparling.
0: All right. What a group. Y'all are on fire.
1: Thank you.
0: And I'm enjoying every minute of this so far. So let's keep it going. We'll talk a little more as the hour unfolds. I just want to make them play. I'm enjoying this. They're at Far Out Lounge later this evening. We'll talk about that. But right now, Co-op Radio for hippies and cowboys. They live in Nashville, y'all.
1: This song here is it's called Kokomo, and it talks about Texas a little bit. So I figured this is appropriate to do this song. So here we go. I love the Texas blues. I want to write kind of a Texas blues song. So this is my version of the Texas blues.

0: Texas Blues all the way from Nashville. I tell you what, we forgot to introduce somebody, y'all. You've got your entourage here as well.
1: Oh, yeah, Garlic. We got she sells our merchandise, and she's also dating a drummer, so that helps. Her name's Carly.
0: I missed that part. Yeah. Oh, that's cool.
2: I'll tell you everything.
0: Man. The drummer is my friend Scott. Welcome to all of you, very much included, Carly. And I'll go ahead and say it now. The way I know Scott is through David Ball. Scott has been David Ball's drummer, and I'm the world's leading Uncle Walt's Band fanatic. And I have a few people listening right now who would beg to differ, I'm sure. Steve and Paisley, who I think are tuning in right now. Hey, guys, love you. And maybe there's some other folks from that world hanging, tuning in with us now. But Scott's a great dude, and he makes things happen. He's personally responsible for getting David Ball and the family members, musical family members of Walter Hyatt and Shep Hood in here, and him, Scott, to play like a Waltz Band song here on this show, and he made it happen. So I'm forever grateful to you for that, Scott. I cried on mic 3 times that day, as I recall. And so I'm really happy that we were able to make this work out, too. So
2: that was a fantastic day, and today is going to be another one.
0: It already is, man. This is great. You've saddled up good. You play with good acts.
2: No, man.
0: You fit right in. This
1: he does all right for
2: Aaron's
1: himself.
2: Aaron's
1: insane. He does all right for himself.
0: So you're 29, been doing like 6 years. So Hey Piece of Cowboy has been sort of a thing. You're 23 years old when this gets cracking?
1: Yeah.
0: That's fantastic.
1: Well, technically, here's the backstory on how all this unfolded here. I'm from Kokomo, Indiana, originally.
0: Hence the song.
1: Yeah, exactly. And moved to Nashville in 2019. But at some point, early in 2019, January or something like that, David Ball came to my hometown, Kokomo, Indiana, and my band got to open for David. Excuse me, it's a little early for this. But anyhow, my band got to open for David, and after the show, I had already been planning on making my trek to Nashville, you know, at this point, January 2019. And I was working on trying to get there about a month later, sometime in February, and I needed a band, you know, so I got to thinking, my wheels started turning, we're playing the show, and I was like, these guys are from Nashville, talking about David's band, right? So after the show, we're all in the green room, and we're sitting back there palling around, doing the things, and I think I approached Scott or somebody, I was like, hey, you know, I'm going to be moving to Nashville in like a month, and I'm going to need a band. Would you guys like to be my band? Talking
2: David
1: to David Ball's
2: band.
1: You know, trying to hijack David's band. And they're all like
0: you do.
1: Yeah, sure. We'll do that. You know, if you come to Nashville, we'll be your band. And Foley probably expecting to never hear from me again, you know. But a month later, I showed up in Nashville and I gave Scott a call. I was like, hey, man, I'm here. You guys ready to start playing music? And
0: you meant it, man.
1: That was it, man. I mean, we got together and, you know, slowly but surely, everybody else started dropping like flies, you know, Coleman and all those guys. Dean Merrill, the bass player for David, he lasted the longest out of all those guys. You know, it was probably a matter of a couple weeks before Coleman said, yeah, I don't know about this. I don't really know about this. So, but after all that time, here we are, me and Scott, since 2019.
0: I love it.
1: Each other, and we've traveled the world together, and, you know, so basically hijacked David Ball's band, and here we are.
0: And it evolved.
1: Yeah, it did evolve.
0: It's great. Well, I'm sure he's proud of how it's come out,
1: too. I don't think he minds that much.
0: Oh, no, no.
1: He ain't doing too much these days.
0: He's a great dude.
1: Playing a bunch of golf, writing songs.
0: I know. That's what Scott told me recently. Songs, yeah. Yeah, he's
1: we love you, David.
0: We sure do. Mm-hmm. That's great.
1: Yes,
0: well,
1: I admit I got a thinking problem.
2: You know what? Here's some news for you.
0: Hit me.
2: Brad Paisley just released some old tunes off an album called Tackle Box that he and David wrote.
0: What?
2: When they were writing partners, like in the late 90s. So there's a song on Brad's Tackle Box record. co-written with David Ball.
0: Oh, neat. A Brad Paisley song co-written with David Ball. I'll check it out.
2: I'll get you the title before the end of the show.
0: That's fantastic. Cool.
2: Song on hold with Gary Allen. So he's still out there doing his thing.
0: He's
2: writing those songs every morning.
0: He's a great, great,
1: keep
0: great
1: trying
0: artist.
1: To get him to write us a dang song.
0: There's time.
1: Like,
0: there's
1: come
0: time.
1: Come on, David.
0: Come on, David.
1: He's written us a couple. He's like, you guys should cut this one.
0: Maybe he's listening right now unless he's
1: taking
0: on the golf
1: on his
0: course.
1: Lampshade, his percussion.
0: Yeah, that's great. Hey, let's get y'all playing again, hippies and
1: yeah.
0: cowboys.
1: All right. So a couple years ago, we put out an EP. And this is the title track to that EP. It's called Fork in the Road. Ready?

0: you.
1: Hippies and cowboys. My friend just texted me saying, sounding great. Who? Didn't know the name, so I'll say it. Hippies and cowboys. Say it straight into voice to text, you see.
0: There we go.
1: So anyway, yeah, hippies and cowboys. Man, Aaron, your voice is great. It's a great rock and roll Southern soul voice, and it needs this band.
0: Yeah, you're right.
1: It really does. It's, you know, not that I wouldn't love hearing you solo, but that's a voice for a full band with a blistering guitar.
0: Oh, I agree.
1: And a powerhouse rhythm section and a killer keyboard. You know,
0: we work really well together. You know, I think the first thing is that we're all friends and we're a family. You know, we travel together. We see each other more than we see our real family. So I think that we formed a family bond thing that somehow transfers through the music. You know, it's just a deep connection that I think works well. And we all kind of help each other shine. You know what I'm saying?
1: You really do. And I want to make y'all keep playing because I want more music. But
0: Let's do it, man.
1: We do that, I'll say this about tonight. I'll say it one more time, at least one more time. Far Out Lounge this evening, Austin, Texas. Doors at 7. I think music gets going about 8, and you've got a few folks on the bill. Chris Monteverde and Armadillo Road. They were here on this show earlier this year. Remember Dark Side Daddy? They were here on Valentine's Day. They're a cool band.
0: I've heard them, but you're
1: going to love them.
0: Yeah, good.
1: You're going to love them. And then Hippies and Cowboys are the headliner at the Far Out Lounge in South Austin, Texas. It's a cool covered area, and it's a good place to see somebody.
0: It's going to be far out, man.
1: It's going to be far out,
0: man. It's
1: going
0: to be far out, dude.
1: Far out, dude. That's exactly right.
0: Let's kick into another song here. How about that?
1: Perfect.
0: This song here is off our last EP. This is called Ain't No Good For Me. Like a lot of the things I do.

0: All right.
1: That's right.
0: Yeah, we got the lighters going.
1: The old school way.
0: Yes, and beach balls. There's beach balls bouncing around.
1: That's right. Everybody's smoking and drinking. It's a crazy scene.
0: It's a crazy scene in here. You know, I texted a clip of y'all a minute ago to a friend of mine, and I said, Stillwater.
1: Stillwater Falls. Yeah.
0: Because I love that movie.
1: Me too.
0: I just watched it for the 8,000th time recently.
1: That's such a good one.
0: Oh, I just listened to his audiobook. It's
1: great. Cameron Crowe's incredible, man.
0: He really is, but the real inspiration for Stillwater.
1: With Allman Brothers.
0: Was mainly Allman Brothers, yeah. But to some degree, it was Zeppelin and I think Frampton and a few others, but mainly.
1: Yeah. Greg Allman.
0: Mainly Greg Allman was the.
1: Greg Allman, you know, took his recordings from all the.
0: Yes,
1: that he,
0: yes.
1: That he had.
0: There was a whole thing.
1: And,
0: yeah.
1: Like, you know, he's like, you can't put that out. So he took it all in the next day. He gives them back to him.
0: Yeah.
1: And he's like, all right, kid, you're going to have the.
0: Yeah. It's very cool. But anyway, y'all have that vibe, you know? I think you do. And. I'm trying to decide. There it is. but yeah, y'all feel a little like that. I hope you took that as the compliment.
1: Oh, hey,
0: I intended.
1: Man, you know, the thing is we get it all the time, and yeah, I mean, it's spot on. what we do is we're trying to keep kind of a dying genre alive because there's so many audiences out there that still like to hear this kind of music.
0: You just nailed it, man.
1: You know, and we're kind of the keepers of the flame, if you will, the next generation of Southern rock and roll and just good old American rock, trying to keep it alive. And it's incredibly hard, I'll tell you that. It is this is probably the toughest thing you could ever do in the whole entire world is build a rock and roll band in 2026. It's just...
0: Well, you're doing a fine job, first of all, Aaron.
1: Thank
0: you. But I'm glad you said everything you just said.
1: Yeah.
0: Well, that's the whole point of this episode of this show right now is everything you just said. It's an important. I do this show as a mission to keep singer songwriters alive and being heard.
1: Yeah.
0: The woman or man sitting down with a guitar and writing a song from the heart. That's what a lot of weeks this show is. And then sometimes I bring in a band like y'all.
1: Yeah.
0: And you're keeping another thing alive. It's all music. And that's all that matters, and that's the point of this show and of your band is to keep this music alive.
1: That's right.
0: And I'm glad you said that. And I'm sure people who love this very conversation we're having right now about keeping the vibrant blues-based, soul-based rock and roll with a touch of country in it or whatever you want to call it, alive in the spirit of Allman Brothers and
1: of course
0: so many others. Those folks are listening right now going... Yeah, man.
1: Yeah.
0: I think join the family is...
1: not the Manson family. This is the Hippies and Cowboys, man.
0: Hippies and Cowboys.
1: We're not a cult.
0: No, but they're a lot of fun.
2: How do you expect to make it these days?
1: Yeah. Well, you got to have some sort of gimmick. Yeah.
0: But yeah, they're so much fun. But with The Fork in the Road is the name of the EP, and it's on physical media right here on a CD. I'm holding it.
1: Yeah.
0: Happy to...
1: We got vinyl records too. This is another thing.
0: Oh, cool.
1: We got vinyl, man. And
0: that's cool. That's how you know you're throwing back to the 70s.
1: And, you know, people, it's making a comeback. People love the vinyl. They buy it all the time.
0: They sure do. I'll bet there'll
1: it's
0: be some vinyl at the gig.
1: All get out
0: will there
1: tonight.
0: Be vinyl, Carly, that you'll be selling?
1: There will be vinyl tonight.
0: Tonight at the gig, Far Out Lounge. Just saying.
1: Yeah.
0: And right now they're here, Hippies and Cowboys. Let's make more hippie cowboy music. What do you got?
1: Yeah, we're going to do another. This is actually a brand new song. I don't think we've played it one time out in Sturgis somewhere. And, you know, we haven't played it since. Me and Connor stayed up around the campfire all night long till 4 or 5 in the morning one night. And we just decided, I was like, well, we're just sitting here. Might as well write a song, you know. And he started talking about... He said, what about, like, the American dream, you know, like how, you know, what the typical American dream is, the white picket fence and the big house. It's like, well, in these days, it's more like the American nightmare, you know. So we wrote a song about that. It's kind of about a dude that kind of works his life away trying to build the American dream. But at the end of it, you know, you can't take it with you. and he didn't enjoy his life the way he probably should have. He spent all of his time working to build the dream, but it's more like a nightmare.
0: Yep.
1: You know what I'm saying? So this song's called American Nightmare. We're going to see if we can get through this here. I got the lyrics pulled up. Ready?

0: Oh, man. All right. Second time anywhere, American Nightmare.
1: Yeah, that's it.
0: Hippies and Cowboys, they're right here at Co-op right now. They're at Far Out Lounge. Not too many hours from now, this evening, doors at 7, show at 8 at Far Out Lounge in South Austin. We're going to take a quick break, have a band meeting, decide what happens in the final minutes of our show. It's the singer and the song on Co-op, y'all.
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0: All right, I'll tell you what. We had the band meeting, and I think we decided on playing some songs off a CD. But, Aaron, I can't thank you and everybody from Hippies and Cowboys enough for being here. We'll play some from the CD. What do you think?
1: Yeah. Rush and Daddy Darkness.
0: Dark Side Daddy, man.
1: Dark Side Daddy. All right, man. Darkness Daddy. Hey, man.
0: Once again,
1: Rush, and we really appreciate you having us on the show, and hopefully we can do it again sometime when we come back in here.
0: We absolutely will. Thank you, Aaron.
1: Thank you,
0: Scott.
1: To all the listeners.
0: Great to see you, man.
1: All you guys out there listening to us, thank you very much for tuning in. And
0: Far Out Lounge tonight, baby.
1: It's going to be Far Out, baby.
0: It's going to be Far Out. Yeah. We're back next week, folks. Here's Hippies and Cowboys. Mm-hmm.

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I'm DJ Freeskate, in the booth with you for another hour. And of course, you are tuned into Four on the Floor, where we're bringing you funk and boogie, and above all, sweet, sweet disco. Today, no exception. No exception to the rule. Got a great show lined up, and we are leaving planet Earth, heading to outer space. Where we'll go, I don't know. But it's sure to be groove. Before we get going, though, shout out to Rush Evans. What an incredible show of Singer in the Song, featuring Nashville's Hippies and Cowboys. And you can find that up on the archive for the next 2 weeks. Incredible show. Had a lot of fun sitting and listening to that one today. Coming up on the co-op calendar, we've got a back-to-school STEM event going down at Girls Start on August 29th. That is happening from 9:30 a.m. to 12 p.m. And we're going to have a whole host of co-op DJs on site, bringing the music, bringing the vibes. We're going to have Roses and Thorns' very own Miss Buttercup, DJ Julo from the Spin Cycle, and one of our newer programmers, DJ Pink Beat from the show Pink Beats. And they'll be there providing the music and support for Girl Scouts back to school STEM extravaganza. All right, folks, with all that said, we're going to get right into it. It is hot outside. We're going to cool things down in here with a little trip to space. We're going to have some synth heavy tracks from all across the globe. You're listening to Four on the Floor. I'm DJ Freeskate. Stay with us.

All right, folks, you're listening to Co-op Radio here on 91.7 FM, and this is for On the Floor, your weekly disco dance party. Today we have traveled in to outer space, far, far away from the world as we know it. We got a lot of great tracks still to come, but before we get there to our final destination, we're going to run back through what we have just heard. We opened up today's show with Night Flight to Venus from classic Boney M, released in 1978. And after that, we had a singular Italo disco single, A Space Operator, from the group known as 4M International. And this track was actually released last year, 2025, on the Italian label Goody Music Production. But a very classic space disco-ish Italo track. After that, Space Fever from Cosmic Gal, released in 1979. I've also seen this same or similar track released under the band name Skyline, which I think might be some kind of remake or even a bootleg, perhaps. But what we heard today was Cosmic Gal, Space Fever. And after that, really diving into the disco with Meteor Man from English singer-songwriter Dee Dee Jackson, who started out doing background vocals but eventually kicked off her solo career, where she was primarily a space disco concept artist kind of through the mid-1980s. After that, In the Laser Beams from French studio disco project New Paradise, a solid, solid Euro disco track released in 1979. And what we've got going down in the background right now, a favorite of mine, this is Space Bass. That's a special 12-inch disco mix from the American disco funk group Slick. This track also released in 1979, and I believe the vocalists that you hear on this track were actually the backing vocalists for Fat Larry's Fatback Band. And I've just really loved this track. Very glittery production. That synthesizer bass line, absolutely perfect for that cosmic dance floor. All right, folks, we're going to let this one play out, and we're going to take a short break here from some of our friends and partners, and then we right back into outer space. 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Stay tuned.

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2: 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DJ Space Cadet, plays rock and soul from around the world, from Thai pop to French yeah yeah, from American Southern soul to Scottish dream pop and everything in between. 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

All right, folks, we are getting to the last few minutes here of Four on the Floor. We are turning things over to the one and only DJ Salty Cracker at 5 o'clock for an episode of Fresh from the Underground. Be sure to stick around. But before we hand things over, before we hand this space, disco space cruiser over to Salty Cracker, let's run through what we've heard in this second set. In the background right now, we have a rare 1980s kind of cosmic disco funk track, really down tempo. That is Message from the Stars by the band Black Sun. I found this on a compilation called Astronaut in the Ocean, Space Rock and Cosmic Funk Vinyl Rarities, quite a title, which was released back in 2021, I think. It's got a lot of vintage, rare, space-themed instrumental stuff on it. And this is one of them. Before that, we heard the track Groovy from the Electric Connection, released in 1971. And I have not been able to find a whole lot out about this band. They seem to kind of be like a singular release, one-off kind of thing, but it was a band that included the kind of composer and musician by the name of John Tartaglia. And I found a little quote about the song Groovy, which he said, quote, Groovy was released as the A-side of a vinyl single in Japan in the fall of 1979 as part of an advertising campaign for an avant-garde clothing company. The sound style highlighted the very avant-garde, glossy, plastic look and image of the company, utilizing that hypnotic, repetitive, synth-oriented group. And he goes on to say that the recording actually took place at the Soundcastle Studios in Los Angeles, and that he chose kind of the very best recording musicians at the time that he frequently worked with, including Jim Gordon on drums, who was part of Eric Clapton's band, Derek and the Dominoes, as well as David Hungate, who played electric bass, was one of the founding members of the band Toto, and Michael Boddicker, who played all the synths and did the vocoder vocals, who was a very in-demand synth player in LA at the time. Worked on a lot of Michael Jackson albums. So we're going to do some digging into this band, find out if these things are true, because that is a pretty incredible lineup of musicians. If I do say so myself. But before that one, we had Hanged in the Universe from Herman's Rockets, released on their 1977 space disco concept album called Space Woman. This was one of many projects by French producer Jean-Pierre Massiera, and is a weird little disco gem that has been floating out around there for a long time. And opening up our second set, we had Black Hole, the smoky vocals of French singer Amanda Lear. This one coming off of her third studio album, released in 1979, titled Never Trust a Pretty Face. And apparently she dedicated the song Black Holes to Salvador Dali. And I can see it's a little surreal feeling. I get it. All right, folks, we got time for one more song. We are going to hear from the French project of Francois Bernheim, who was a prolific French project songwriter. Apparently, I don't know a whole lot about him, but I do love this track, Mind the Cosmic Rocker, released in 1979. We're going to go out on that one before we hand it off to Fresh from the Underground. Thanks again for listening to Four on the Floor. And I'll see you next week. Take care of each other. Bye-bye.

0: 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I am DJ Salty Cracker, a.k.a. Donnie Sticks, and I'm bringing you an hour of new and recent releases from the world of the independent countryside of things. It is independent and emerging artists. Yesterday on the Both Kinds of Music show, I had my guest Effie Harvard and played her new track, which we'll also be playing on the show today, along with plenty of others like Lindsay Beaver, another local artist, Dale Hollow, for all you Hollow heads out there, Tony Hanna, lots more. So stick around today. There's always something going on. Are you staying hydrated? It is very hot out there if you are in anywhere, say, below Kansas. I haven't looked at a map, but I'm going to guess pretty much everywhere it's going to be hot. So stay hydrated, please. I'm training for a race right now, and it's impossible to run outside, and it's even too hot in the gym to go during the day. I got to go in the evening. Let's get this show started today. We are going to play one by a guy from Alabama named B.B. Palmer. 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
1: You eat it? How dare you make trouble here? Let me show you my thunder kick.
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0: 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We just heard from a new artist to the show, Lindsay Beaver, and doing sort of a waltz across Texas with the song Texas is Home. Hope to hear more, and I pretty much guaranteed, because there's more songs, even an album coming from Lindsay. So we'll hear more from that later on in the year. Before that, another Austin artist, James Steinle, my good friend James, with a song called Valley Below, from an album called Western Death, Tales from the Valley Below, which was recorded in 2021, pandemic album, but getting a formal release from Soggy Anvil, I believe. Pug Johnson, I think Fort Worth. That was a song called Lowering the Bar. Just announced a new album in October. Roseanne Reed, another new artist to the show. The song was Bring Me Down from an album called Mama. And B.B. Palmer from Alabama with a song called War Cry. And you're all caught up. We'll play a message and be back with Effie Harvard. Stay tuned.
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0: 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What do we have going on in the world here on Tuesday, August 25th, at Antone's? We'll be tabling at Pawpaw Rod at Antone's Nightclub on East 5th Street. This is our summer series that we're tabling at. It's from 8 to 10:30 p.m. You can catch us there. Say hello. And it's a hot Austin afternoon today. You know that if you're here. And what you're hearing through your speakers is someone in this city, like me, who cares enough to put a show together for you. And that's what you tune in for. That's what keeps this a place worth turning to. You can help keep it going by giving at koop.org. Membership drive is around the corner, but you don't have to wait. You can give now. We just played Tony Hanna out of Nashville with her record, new record, Love It or Leave It, and that song was Chasing a Feeling. Bovine, local Austin band, had them on live at Whitehorse a couple months back with their new song Celestial Highway. Mac Cornish doing a song called Lover of Mine. Mac's got to have a record out there, right? Coming up, Dale Hollow, Every Road. That's a new single. I believe he has a volume 2 for a whatever the last EP that he released, so we're looking forward to that. And then Effie Harvard started it off with a song called Heat Wave, I should say. It's appropriate. Effie was my guest yesterday on Both Kinds of Music. You can find that on the Co-op archives on co-op.org on the Both Kinds of Music page. That's her there for 2 weeks. And she was a great guest. Very happy to have had her. We got one more set of music. I'm going to play a message, and then we're going to get into a new artist of the show named Calcutta Cowboy. 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
1: Oh, wow. Hey, it's me. 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It's called Cult Stereo. I play music on it. 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

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I am DJ Salty Cracker. Let me tell you what I played real quick there. We had just had Jude Brothers with Handsome Little Fountains. The whole song is 11 minutes long, and I did a little radio edit there. So the whole song is Handsome Little Fountains and Little Ancient Mountains from a forthcoming album. Silas Lowe with a live track called Brown Gravy Kitchen. Danny Ray Clark from the album Empty Plates for Desperate Men. That was Little Clark Girls. Weepin' Dave and the Diamond Boys from their album, or no, that's just a single, Born at Last Call. Dea Dorado from the album Tex-Mex Country. That's a cover of Somebody's Knockin'. And starting it off with a new artist of the show, Calcutta Cowboy with Gary Johnson. That's from the album Brash and Broken. We got to get out of here. Search and Destroy is up next. Live band Oshera is in the studio for a live set. At 7 is the Clear Spot, and from 8 to 10 is Stronger Than Dirt. Keep it tuned to Co-op Radio. Till next time, friends, be kind and keep it country. We're going to take you out with an artist named Brennan Weddle, and this is called High Priestess. Thanks for listening. And we'll see you in a couple weeks. Bye-bye.

That was It's Up to You by The Specials with the beginning of the show with A Message to You, Rudy, my all-time favorite song by The Specials. This is a very special episode of Search and Destroy. 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I am your gracious host, Lauren Darcy. I have my friends live here in the studio. Ashura. I messed that up big time. But, you know, it's good. It's good for you. It's good for you. Practice makes perfect. So, my friends are here and they're ready to rock and roll for you. So, let's get to it.

0: gentle them. I am your gracious host, Lauren Darcy, and this is Search and Destroy, 91.7 FM, KOP.org. That was Ashra. I'm going to get it. 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
1: Really hot.
0: It's really hot.
2: It is very warm.
0: It's very warm. But I thank you so much for coming down here. I know it's not easy to be lugging all this stuff in the heat. So thank you so much.
2: No, thank you for having us.
0: Yeah.
3: Thank you, Darcy. We appreciate it.
0: Yeah. I mean, you guys are the perfect Search and Destroy band. I mean, that was beautiful. That was really beautiful. And I wanted to have a seat with some of you and ask you a few questions if you want. You can take that mic because it's hooked up to the... It's hooked up to the board. That mic right there behind you. Yes. So the cool thing about co-op is we are all learning as we go here. And we are all community powered. So all of us are self-taught in the broadcast arts. And we have local bands come in on the air and talk with us. Yeah. All right. So I have a bunch of questions I've been dying to ask you. Oh, man. Been dying to ask you. That was a set. That was a set, and it is hot out, and that was a lot. How did you all end up meeting? Because this is a really eclectic group.
2: Funny you should ask.
4: I was working at a hotel a few years ago.
0: Okay.
4: It was a Home 2 Suites up north, and...
2: I had just moved. My wife and I had driven from California over 3 days with three cats in our car and as much as we could fit in there.
0: Wow.
2: Our plan was to settle in Austin, and we ended up buying a home quite a bit further out. But
0: you have one.
2: But while we didn't know where we were going, we just kind of stayed at a hotel for a little bit.
0: Right.
2: And I was wearing... I believe it was a Vain FM shirt, and Jacob was working front desk, and he had commented on it, and I was like, "Whoa, that's cool that someone else knows this band."
0: Right.
2: And then he's like, "Oh yeah, and you were just wearing Portrayal of Guilt the other day too," and I was like, "All right, this guy,
0: Portrayal of Guilt.
2: He knows some serious business."
4: I was so close to not saying anything at all. I was like, "I should probably say something to this person because I have nothing in common with most of the people coming through here." Mm-hmm. And then,
0: right.
2: Yeah. And. Yeah, I mean, I hadn't been in a band since high school, and
0: really,
2: I had just had a couple ideas that I had been playing around with on guitar.
0: Okay,
2: I had texted Jacob and said, "Hey, do you want to jam out sometime?" And he invited me over to his house, and we just used his roommate's room. And flushed out a couple songs.
4: Yeah, and then while we were flushing them out, my roommate actually came back, and at the time, him and another person were all in a band called Saline.
0: Okay.
4: And then, I was just like, "Hey, Ryan, do you want to play drums on this song?" And then Ryan started playing drums on it. And then all of a sudden, Ryan was a drummer. And then we got the bassist, or we got a different member from our other band on bass.
0: Right.
4: And then that was Ashra 1.0.
0: Right.
4: But then both of them ended up leaving. And then I'll let Jordan.
2: In September of 2024, my son was born. And, we went on a hiatus for that.
0: Sure.
2: He has some pretty serious medical
0: issues,
2: right. And he was born with half a heart. So,
0: oh, wow.
2: Obviously, he was priority,
0: of course,
2: over rocking out with some friends.
0: Of course.
2: But once he was stable enough, I was like, "Hey guys, let's get back together and start practicing
0: start
2: and writing."
0: Doing this.
2: And two of the members were just, "I don't know if I want to do it anymore."
0: Right.
2: We had a drummer, the drummer from another Austin band called Rose Ceremony.
0: Yeah.
2: He filled in for us on drums once. And he he ended up leaving too, and we were like, oh, cool, now we don't have a drummer. At that point, our current bassist, Soria, had joined us, brought a lot more low end, which is what we needed.
0: Right.
2: And Soria was like, don't worry, there's this drummer that just moved here to Austin. Her name's Emily. Just give her a chance. The problem was we couldn't get a hold of her.
0: Oof. That's always the trick with musicians, trying to get them in the same room. It's like herding cats, you know. You just kind of have to figure it out and get it going. So it's the way it works. When it does work, it's magical.
2: Oh yeah,
0: it's magical.
2: Once we finally all got together, something clicked that I don't think we had in a long time. Everything just seemed to fit into place.
0: Nice.
2: Unfortunately, by then, when Emily had joined us, we already had our tour booked.
0: Oh wow!
2: Our first tour, we had recorded a couple songs that mm-hmm. we put out with our friends in Tamsin. They're also from Austin.
0: Oh cool.
2: But
0: where was this tour? Where was it going to go?
2: We went up and down the Midwest.
0: Okay.
2: We just kind of
0: went all over.
2: Chose the highest point that we were going to go on the map, and then drove back.
3: When I moved to Austin,
0: you want to go into that microphone?
3: Oh, sure. The first place that I went when I moved was I stopped by Cheer Up Charlie's.
0: Okay. Give her that mic, Cam.
3: Sure. And I didn't know anybody in Austin
0: sure.
3: when I had moved here. So
0: sure.
3: I had gone to the first table I saw. And
0: right.
3: I said, hi, I don't know anyone here.
0: I don't know anyone.
3: I want to be friends. And it turns out that was the bassist of Rebecca Eloise.
0: Oh, that's cool.
3: And they were like, we're about to go to a show at Chess Club. Want to come along?
0: Mm-hmm.
3: And so I said yes. And I ended up going to see Ashra and Tamsin on my first night out in Austin.
0: There you go.
3: Met Soria, met everybody. Didn't realize until like a month later that I had met everybody.
0: Right.
3: And then a few weeks later, a dear friend of mine named Jillian, she said, hey, so my friend Soria actually is looking for a drummer.
0: Right.
3: And then next thing you know, everything had fallen into place.
0: Good.
3: So some things just work out.
0: Good. Soria, how did you meet everybody? Through the same connection or no?
5: Honestly, I started kind of stepping out of my, like, general shell
0: mm-hmm.
5: in, like, you know, roughly 2023, meeting through Eloise. I say this often, but
0: right.
5: Eloise is definitely, like, a huge bridge point for me because Eloise brought me out into a local scene that I didn't really know existed. I saw bands like Whisper, Nervous, the first, like one of the first iterations of Rose Ceremony that I had seen personally.
0: Right.
5: With, you know, some recurring characters. Mm-hmm. I realized there was like a larger scene and I became more interested. I started going to the Arnold House with Eloise. And
0: that's cool.
5: Is that
0: like a show house?
5: Yeah. Arnold House is a heavy, like honestly, like it's probably going to be remembered as an incredibly important house venue. I mean,
0: I believe it.
5: I mean, Emily, for example, like one of the last shows at the Arnold House, Emily got to drum for Rainer Maria's like acoustic set that they did. They did a surprise set with like
0: right.
5: some of the members of Captain Jazz at the Arnold House.
0: Oh, that's cool.
5: Yeah, no,
0: that
5: it was
0: works.
5: Incredible. It was one of the last shows. We were all really lucky to be there.
0: Yeah.
5: But
0: what year was that?
5: That was like at the end of 2025.
0: At the end
5: like,
0: of 2025.
5: Right? Am I remembering that? It was like in December. It was really nice. It
0: okay.
5: was like, it was nice and cool.
0: Nice
5: you could
0: and
5: still
0: cool.
5: enjoy a show in that weather, you know.
0: Oh, yeah.
5: The summer feels like it's been an eternity. I saw Ashra at an Arnold House show. I'm trying to remember the lineup, but there were a couple of things. I think it was with Anita Velveeta.
2: Gulf War Game Boy,
5: Anita Velveeta, and
0: nice.
5: Ashra.
2: Star and, Student.
5: And Star. Oh, and we stayed with Star Student when we went on tour. Thanks, Star Student. So I saw Ashra, and I just started going to all of their shows. Because I was like, I really see the vision of a lot of these songs.
0: Fine.
5: I really like these songs a lot. So, like, you know, they go on hiatus. I'm like, oh, you know, Jordan had his kid. I had
0: right.
5: heard, like, some of, like, the situation. But I was in my own world.
0: Sure.
5: Like, trying to get by. A lot of turbulent things were happening to me at that point. And then
0: sure.
5: suddenly when my life settled and I could start playing music again and I wanted to get out there.
0: Right.
5: Ashra puts a Seeking Bassist.
0: Seeking Bassist.
5: Ad on
0: You're
5: on
0: such
5: their
0: a great
5: Instagram
0: bassist.
5: Because Corey, the prior bassist, had decided they wanted to move on to different things.
0: Sure.
5: I think within
4: a minute. Yeah.
5: Yeah, it was within two minutes.
0: 2 minutes.
5: I responded real quick, and I immediately went to the practice space because this is something I really wanted.
2: Yeah. Right. I was like, hey, can you be there tonight at 7 o'clock or whatever time? And
5: I think I was at another practice, and I was like, okay, I'll just go to this one now.
2: Yeah, I'll go. I'll be there.
5: And then I picked up the songs, and then I played. My first show with Ashra was the show that Emily came to.
0: Oh, cool.
5: I think we sold out of the split tapes. But if you look in the split tape, there is a photo of me. I feel like it's a very indicative photo of our personalities.
0: Sure.
5: I'm like in the air with my finger pointing up, and
0: right.
5: Jordan and Willie, the vocalist of Tamsin, are sharing a microphone.
0: Nice.
5: And if you look in the very back, you can see Emily standing right next to Ryan, Jacob's roommate and the prior drummer of Ashra.
0: Wow.
5: Where
0: is this photograph? Is this like in the album cover?
5: It's in our split tape liner.
0: In your split tape liner. Okay.
5: Yeah.
4: Also, I just want to say real quick, shout out Ryan Fine. It's his 31st birthday today.
0: Hooray! Happy birthday to you.
5: It's also Sam
0: you.
5: Biggs from Brushy happy Street's birthday. It's a couple of birthday, birthdays.
0: Birthday, Sam. Okay, good. Congratulations. Happy birthday. And then, you guys are so magnetic live. Where do you get this energy from? That's what I want to know, because it really is like sitting in an electric chair watching you. It really is. You know?
5: It's torture. It's just so impressive. You're killing me.
0: I mean, no. I mean, it's a good thing.
5: I love that.
0: It's a good thing.
5: That's actually a really sweet
0: It's
5: thing
0: amazing.
5: To say.
2: Yeah, so,
0: it's so fun to watch.
2: So, a little side anecdote.
0: Okay.
2: It'll relate to this. When my parents had come out to visit in December of 2024 to meet
0: California.
2: Mm-hmm, to meet their first grandchild.
0: Oh wow!
2: I made them sit through all 30 plus minutes of a recorded live set on YouTube of our farewell show, and it was a benefit show for my son. They sat through it.
0: They sat through it.
2: Yeah.
0: And what'd they say?
2: They said,
0: "This is different." I'm kidding.
2: We can see that you get a lot out of it, but what does everyone in the crowd, like, why are they all there? What do they like about it? And
0: that's a great question, though.
2: I think it's one of those things that, like, the people that get it. I mean, I used to not be into this kind of music, and here I am now. And something I wish I could have explained to my parents is, like, you have to be in it. You have to be in that room. Sometimes if you're like at one of these shows with a band that's just so atmospheric and big, and you close your eyes and you can feel it in your chest, like, you know, you're there witnessing something special,
0: really special.
2: And I think when we write, we have that in mind of how is this going to sound live? How big can we get it to sound? Especially with this lineup, like, we have really, really solid rhythm. So they can kind of fill that room for us.
0: Right. And who does all the writing? Is it one person? Is it collective? Is it just like somebody comes up with a riff and then somebody comes up with the drum part? Or is it somebody has a whole book of stuff?
2: When Emily and Storia had joined, we already had a lot of stuff written.
0: Okay.
2: We kind of rewrote it and just changed a couple things. But at this point, now that, you know, we've been a solid lineup for a bit, we're all writing together. We have our first album coming out next month.
0: Congrats.
2: We're announcing it on Monday. So if you're listening in right now, this is a sneak peek. But that album has songs that were written with the first lineup and with our current lineup. So
0: how many songs are on that album?
2: There are 10 songs.
0: Okay.
2: It's about 38 minutes long.
0: Oh, cool.
5: The first I Love My Son Core record to ever come out. I'm just kidding. That's not true, but
0: No.
5: Or I love but my it son, works. Core. That's what we...
0: Core. We add the core.
5: We have an Oshra baby. That's our mascot.
0: You do. You have a mascot. You have an Oshra baby.
5: Some people, when Jordan brings Cooper to shows on a rare and awesome occasion,
0: right.
5: That's how you know it's going to be a good show.
0: Oh,
5: when,
0: sure.
5: When the Oshra baby's there. Except for that one time at Thirsty's where we didn't even get to play. That was like the end of our Midwest
0: tour. Wait, what happened?
5: No, it was just too loud and it was too late. So someone called the cops from the neighborhood behind and shut down the whole show. But Postal sure was good.
0: There you go.
5: Yeah, the
0: Postal. Wait, why were they good? Who is this band?
5: Postal? They're from like San Antonio.
2: Metalcore.
5: They have a mosh crew that comes all the way from San Antonio sometimes. It's usually like to 6 or 7 people. And I got you with that. But it really is 6 or 7 people, and they come and they absolutely do karate. It's fun.
0: Yeah.
5: Bassist from Postal taught me what an instrument cable was. I had just started using like a knot combo.
0: Right.
5: I mean, admittedly,
0: So how'd you figure out what to use?
5: I didn't. I was using. I mean, like, I was really lucky. I borrowed my roommate's like speaker cable. Right. So like it was the properly balanced speaker cable, but had I used an instrument cable, it would have blown the really expensive PV Mark IV I got from Beef. There shout out go. Beef, Brian Franklin Beef.
0: There you go.
5: The homie. My day oneer.
0: Your day
5: I
0: oneer.
5: I love you, Beef.
0: Okay. And then also what I want to know is what are your songs about? You know, do they have different aspects of reality, or do you try and keep it like atmospheric as possible?
2: I think when we first started writing, I do all of the lyricism. Right. And when I first started writing, I was literally just taking out like some journal entries and poems and things that I had written and forcing them into a song. A lot of it just had to do with whatever I was feeling and thinking about then. Our album is titled On Love and Ruin.
0: Right. Okay.
2: And I feel like that's kind of just what all of our songs are about. Okay. Some of the songs are just so full of love. And Hummingbird, that one is for my son. And just...
0: Wow.
2: There's a line that says, make it through another year and I'll give you everything I have.
0: That's beautiful.
2: And
0: I'm getting weepy. That's like really beautiful.
2: Another song called Tethers that was written for our cat that passed away a couple years ago.
0: Yeah.
2: And I had written it. My wife and I had made the decision. It was his time. He was 20 years old. And we had made the decision. The vet was coming the next day. But that night we just laid with him and I wrote him a song. And so I don't know. Some of the songs are very much about love.
0: Right.
2: Some of the songs are very much about just not being in a great place, struggling a lot. But I think the music is what bridges those extremes.
0: Gaps. Yeah.
3: And tying that back to the prior question about the energy of the show, the energy of the music, for me personally, where I get the energy from in a show is 1,000,000% drawing from Jordan's lyricism. Like,
0: really?
3: To me, what I get from a lot of the songs is either reflections about society or trauma, and a lot of it, I think, makes me look within and kind of feel some of those themes that are in the song while playing it. And I think one of the coolest compliments that I ever got on my playing after an Oshra set was my dear friend Jillian.
0: Right.
3: She said, I feel like a lot of drummers are like always channeling like anger from drumming. And she said, I felt sadness from those drums. And I thought that was a really cool and powerful thing because, you know, a lot of these songs are portraying uncomfortable things.
0: Mm-hmm.
3: And I think we try to lean into that sometimes while also, you know, having a fun, explosive set.
0: Sure. And then also, how long have you been playing drums?
3: I'm going to date myself a little bit here.
0: Okay.
3: I have been playing drums for coming on 20 years now.
0: Wow. Good for you. Good for you. And where did you learn? Did you learn in school or like somebody taught you?
3: I had started playing percussion in middle school.
0: Oh, okay.
3: I continued through high school. I actually started music as a music education major briefly.
0: Really?
3: Ended up dropping that, but still, you know, continued to do
0: pursue music.
3: Drumline, did jazz drumming. And then I didn't do a whole lot of drumming stuff for an extended period of time. But yeah. Moving to Austin, definitely dove headfirst back into it. And
0: you're not kidding.
3: It's been really good.
0: You're not kidding. Soria, hi.
6: Test. All right, this microphone works.
0: It works.
6: That's amazing. Hold on to
0: that. Yes. So how long have you been playing? Because you're a force of nature to be reckoned with.
5: Whoa.
0: And that is incredible. Did you also learn in school or no?
5: No.
0: No, you're self-taught.
5: When I love telling people this, but okay. Like, and I was, when I mean like, I was like, I'm a big music enjoyer, you know, like
0: a little busy, yeah.
5: I was like, whoa, I didn't understand the power of music probably till I was like 15. I grew up with two deaf parents.
0: Really?
5: So like, I didn't, yeah, no, my family, my dad always like, when my dad was a kid, my mother and my father have like two different relationships with music.
0: Sure.
5: My mom thinks it's the most useless thing on the planet.
0: Okay.
5: My dad went to a Led Zeppelin concert when he was like six or seven.
0: With his parents.
5: He snuck out with his brother, and they.
0: At 6 or 7 years old?
5: I don't know, dude.
0: We don't know.
5: I don't know. It's fine. It was like 1960 something.
0: Sure. They did whatever back then. Yeah. Okay. So anyhow, the Led Zeppelin.
5: Yeah, no. So they held him over the barricade and let him touch the monitor speakers. Like the security team was like cool with it. They're like, this poor deaf kid, whatever.
0: That's okay, amazing.
5: Sure. So, you know, like my dad bought me like the classic Fender starter kit when I was like 15. And I just like spent all of my time. And since it worked to, you know, my benefit having deaf parents because they never told me to turn it down.
0: Never told you.
5: So I could practice all the time.
0: All the time.
5: So I knew that if I was going to play in bands or do anything, I'd started really late. Like usually start playing guitar when you're like, look at that.
0: Right.
5: With that being said, no, I've just been playing. Self-taught. I listen to my favorite songs and I learn them.
0: What drives you to play so much? Because you are one of the hardest working people I know.
5: James,
0: you really are.
5: Brown.
0: I mean, I'm not hamming you up. No, I'm not hamming you up. I know you.
5: Yeah,
0: and you really are.
5: And thanks for coming to all those shows. It really means
0: yeah,
5: a lot.
0: And what drives you?
5: I really, like when I was a kid in computer class, I was in a magnet program so I could go to a school with my friend from childhood because I moved back and forth a lot. So like
0: right.
5: I was in this IT class I did not care about.
0: Sure.
5: And I would sit there and I would just watch videos of bands like Have a Nice Life.
0: Is like, unbelievable.
5: Or like at the Drive-In.
0: At the Drive-In is also unbelievable.
5: And like Death.
0: Death.
5: So
0: death.
5: Like, yeah, you know, and like I'd be like, wow, like these, like, and I would only watch live performances. Like
0: right.
5: When I was a kid, I was a big fan of like Joyce Manor and Foxing. And
0: sure.
5: Like I was trying to be affluent, but I think like the microphones also did a lot for me. I realized there was these like complex emotions that could be expressed only through music, at least from my understanding. And I was like, wow, I want to make music that someone is sitting in a computer class like 20 years from now.
0: Yeah.
5: And it's like, wow.
0: I can do this.
5: That's picking up.
0: You know.
5: I want to be able to do that for a kid.
0: For a kid.
5: Like,
0: sure.
5: 20 years from now.
0: When they look back.
5: Same
0: on
5: exact thing that
0: sure
5: I've done.
0: Record.
5: And that's actually all I want.
0: Right.
2: We may not ever get, you know, big, but maybe in 20, 30 years, some kid on whatever model iPhone they have is going to find us on YouTube and be like, wow.
0: I hope so. I hope somebody really digs it up and just is blown away in the way that I am. You know, I hope that I'm laughing now because they're using a fan. It's so hot out. We're all using little mini battery powered fans here in the studio. But anyhow, before my ADD kicks in again, I do hope that some kid 20 years from now does find your record. Because it really is powerful and it really is cathartic to listen to, you know? So I just have so much respect for you guys. And I thank you so much for coming here. Like this is just really, such a powerful live set that you played, you know?
2: Thank you. Thank you again for having us.
0: Of course. And then I wanted to ask you. You haven't said much lately.
2: I wanted to ask you. That's part of the course
0: for Jacob. How long have you been playing?
4: So I have also been playing guitar since high school. I think I was like 14 or 15.
0: Okay.
4: As well. My parents got me an amp and a guitar. And I think my other friend Gavin from Indiana wanted to start a band, but that never really
0: came to fruition.
4: Yeah, that never really happened. Yeah. But yeah, I had Rock Band too, and that like really got me into
0: music. The video game?
4: Yeah.
0: How'd you get it?
4: My parents also got me for that like the year before. For my birthday.
0: Wait. We're going to talk about this because I love that game.
4: Yeah.
0: What song did you play on the Rock Band?
4: Which song did I play?
0: Yeah.
4: I think Drain You by Nirvana was a huge one.
5: That's such a good... I loved that
0: That's
5: song.
0: That's a good one. That's a really good
5: one. In Utero changed my life.
0: It's really good. And then also like Nirvana's Bleach kind of changed me as a person.
4: Yeah.
0: My whole being is that album.
4: Yeah, hearing Nirvana when you're 13 is a like life-altering moment. There's just no going back from there.
0: There's no going back. You can't. You can't. You know?
4: But it was really funny because I picked it up at like 14 or 15 and okay. Sawyer was like, oh yeah, everybody starts at 11 or 12. And at that point I was like, there's no point in me even starting. I'm already way too late. I'll never be able to do this. Right. And then like I kept doing it despite feeling like that. And then I ended up going to college.
0: Okay.
4: And playing classical guitar in the music program. That wasn't like
0: in Austin?
4: No, it was in Indiana in Muncie.
0: In Indiana. Okay.
4: That wasn't like what I was studying, but I was doing it because I was in the music media production program.
0: Right.
4: And then realized that I didn't love doing that, but I did love playing music, so I took that and then brought it into the bands that I was in since then.
0: Nice.
4: And it's also interesting because like I'm coming more from like an indie rock, like shoegaze
0: perspective.
4: At least like that's what the previous band I was in. It's like indie rock, shoegaze, like post rock,
0: right?
4: Stuff like that.
0: All that.
4: Yeah.
0: Right.
4: And I feel like they're coming from more like seasoned screamo appreciators. Like,
0: yeah.
4: I know some stuff. Like, I knew Betrayal of Guilt and Vane, but...
0: Yeah!
5: Sorry, Josh, we love that. Battle, right?
4: I didn't know who they were until you kept bringing them up.
5: It's like the only... Battle of Wolf and Joshua Fit for Battle.
0: Are great. They're great. That's awesome.
3: I was going to say, on that note, Soria made the coolest comment the other day from one of our fans that said the band is like three bulldozers and a ballerina on top.
5: Straight up Ivan.
0: That's great.
5: Ivan from Deer Spine.
0: That's great. Three bulldozers and a ballerina on top.
5: Because we were just trying to figure out the direction for
0: of the
5: like,
0: band.
5: Yeah, just like what.
0: Why?
5: What needs to be focused? What needs to be put in place? And Ivan, I was talking to Ivan on the phone. Ivan's in an incredible band called Ill Kilter.
0: Okay.
5: And also in another incredible band called Deerspine. Ivan's a really talented
0: Deerspine
5: musician.
0: Is awesome.
5: Deerspine is
0: awesome. Yeah, awesome. I've seen him with you. Yeah.
5: That's cool. Yeah, that was a great night at Treasure City.
0: That was excellent.
5: But with that being said.
0: With that being said.
5: Ivan was like, you gotta... I can't remember the specific context, but it was like, you know, Ashra for me is like three bulldozers and Jacob's
0: ballerina.
5: The ballerina.
0: And I also have a question. Mm-hmm. How does Ashra differentiate from the other like nine bands that you're in?
5: Nine? Well, I wish.
0: Gotcha.
5: Well, you know.
0: But close enough, man.
5: That's close enough.
0: Close enough.
5: How does this differentiate? Literally, because of like, I think Jacob brings like a very specific influence. Sorry, I'm looking at the time behind us.
0: No, you're good.
5: Jacob brings a very important touch to things that I always, when Jacob gets like really self-conscious about their place in the band, I always remind them like how their influences are really, really important to this project. Because being able to have elements of indie rock and post rock, also playing a Fender.
0: It's like a
5: slappy, twangy tone.
0: Twangy.
5: You'd be like, come on.
4: I've
5: in a screamo
4: it,
5: band?
4: And I called it beepy before, and I think Jordan didn't let that go.
5: Jacob plays like 8J Mascus Fender.
0: Fender, yes.
5: And it actually sounds incredible, and like that's one of the key notes of Warsaw, this first song we played.
0: Okay.
5: Anyways, yeah.
0: Is it fun to play?
5: Warsaw?
0: Yeah.
5: Yeah.
0: Yeah.
5: No, it's like really fun for me. Like I get to play finger style.
0: Right.
5: Which I find really, really fun to do when I can for our softer parts. I like this band because it really does balance dynamic in a certain way. I also get to play bass. I love playing bass.
0: Yeah.
5: I don't get to do it. Well, I do get to do it enough now. Thank God.
0: That's awesome. That's awesome. Thank you guys so much. That's the end of our interview. Thank you so much for playing. Thank you so much for sweating it out in this heat. You know, Clear Spot is up next. We've got some cool stuff. Yes. Horns up. Always ready. Always ready to go. This is Search and Destroy. I am your gracious host, Lauren Darcy, 91.7 FM, KOP.org. Thanks for everything. We'll see you soon.
7: Thank you, Darcy.
0: Bye, guys.
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And you are hearing the final rattle there of Search and Destroy, another excellent episode. We've got bands packing out. We've got tunes packing in. So without further ado, let's get it started. We're going to start with Contort Yourself, and it's here on the Clear Spot.